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1: Going all around the world with the Red Hot Chili Peppers. I hope you took advantage of today's holiday. It's National Leave the Office Early Day. I guess we should have talked about this earlier today, but let's talk about it in a few minutes, though. The White Stripes,

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Learn to fly from the very busy Foo Fighters. I'm Mike Jones. They've been doing so much now. They just put out the new album recently. Also, they were on Hot Ones, eating wings, telling stories. And that included the revelation that there is a Foo Fighters rap song. They haven't put it out. Maybe they will one day, but Dave Grohl wanted to try something different. I hope we do hear that, as ridiculous as it would be. Well, if you haven't watched it, check out the Foo Fighters on Hot Ones.

the alternative rock station, Alt 96.1. It's the All-American Rejects and the very secretive Pearl Jam right before. Secretive because we know they're going to play. Their next show is in September. They're one of the headliners for the Ohana Festival. And they said that's when we're going to find out who their new drummer is. Not before they're going to reveal this person to the world. Come on, just a little hint, please, Pearl Jam. Just a little. All right, fine. We'll wait together and see who it is. Gautier.

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1: Green Day, they've been there a couple times and had some pretty big moments at our iHeartRadio Music Festival. I'm Mike Jones. Well, now we're ready for the 2026 edition. We had the big lineup announcement today and the announcement, too, that we're giving away trips all this week and into next week as well. You can go to Vegas in September, plus you get $1,000. We'll have the next shot in just a little bit coming up at 6:00.

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Inside Out from Eve 6. We just had the Killers the other day play at a huge soccer match. We're going to hear them right after Edge Hill, and we'll talk about that. And the World Cup is coming up, too. So lots of soccer business to get into in a few minutes.

96.1, your rock alternative. STP and Big Empty, it's all about our friends from Krypton right now. I'm Mike Jones, because today we got a new look at the next Superman movie, Man of Tomorrow. The Lex Luthor suit looks pretty cool. And then at the end of the month, Supergirl is coming out. How about Three Doors Down? They're singing about Superman with Kryptonites.

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Paramore and Misery Business. We just had a great time with Hayley Williams with an interview and performance. And now our next iHeartRadio session is coming up this weekend. I'm Mike Jones. On Saturday, it'll be with Shinedown to celebrate their new album, 8. We'll have our iHeartRadio album release party. And that's going to be exclusively on Rock Nation on the iHeartRadio app. Hear the music, the stories, everything with Shinedown. Linkin Park.

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1: You know, Evanescence, who we just heard, has a massive world tour kicking off soon. I mean, huge. Like, starts, when is it, June 11th in West Palm Beach in Florida. Goes all the way through October 26th, which is insane. But, I mean, they're going out with, like, Spirit Box, Poppy, Nova Twins, and K-Flay. Like, insane lineup. If you get a chance, go see Evanescence live. Because, like, you have to, right?

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Hey, what's going on? It's Alex Mack. I can't talk about it enough. This insane lineup that we just got dropped on us today, our iHeartRadio Music Festival. I was talking about Goo Goo Dolls earlier and the fact that Muse is there too, especially, after they released this new record, The Wow Signal. We get to see it all live in Vegas. So grab tickets if you haven't yet and come hang so we can see this live. The new one called Be With You. It seems

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What's up? It's Alex Mack. Hey, make sure to connect up and, you know, be social with us anytime you want. We're Alt 96.1 on Facebook, Twitter, and, you know, the gram.

0: Alt 96.1, the alternative rock station. You know, I learned something recently about My Chemical Romance, who we just heard. They apparently were going to do a song for the Freddy versus Jason movie. Had to scrap it, but it's like the long lost My Chem song, which I think would be interesting to find. But I also may be more interested in like the new record. Still, where is it? But hey, in the meantime, I got you our iHeartRadio on the Verge artist.
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the alternative rock station, Alt 96.1. Okay, I knew I wanted to see Yellow Card this summer. You know, they're going out on the road with Newfound Glory and Plain White Tees. Obviously, right, it's Alex Mack. You know, I'm basically like your resident elder emo here. But I saw footage of how they open their shows, literally like playing the Top Gun theme. Like that guitar part. I don't know how you're like, could be any more hype for a show. Hearing Yellow Card do the Top Gun soundtrack song and then going into this, like that's crazy.

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Alt-96.1, your rock alternative. Insane that we're 10 days away from the new Sublime album. I feel like I've been looking forward to it and talking about it for a couple months now. And then, yeah, 10 days away from Until the Sun Explodes, coming out June 12th. This is the title track for Sublime right now.

96.1, your rock alternative. I just saw like a food hack that I actually think makes sense because I love to roast them, but this one feels real. It's Alex Mack, especially now that it's baseball season. If you're going out to the ballpark, I saw somebody getting a couple hot dogs, but instead of, you know, putting your mustard or whatever, like right on top of the dog and, you know, risking getting it all over you, you know, you're carrying the beer in your other hand. This guy just got a spare cup and put the, like, condiments in the cup to dip the dog into. I was like, how have I never thought of that? That's brilliant. A mustard cup.

Alt 96.1, the alternative rock station. It's Alex Mack. Look, I just want you to know, I feel bad for this animal, but these police photos are kind of hilarious. I just saw in Maryland, the state police are chasing after an emu. You know, like not an ostrich, but like a big-ass bird. Emu just hauling it down the highway. Can you imagine you, like, going to work, you know, to be a police officer or whatever, and you're like, And you need me to chase down a giant flightless bird? Like, that's incredible.

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Hey, what's going on? It's Alex Mack. Now, I actually saw this band, Edge Hill, perform over the weekend. Dude, and I'm not going to try to, like, diminish what I'm playing for you right now because this song sounds great on air, but they actually sound better live. I'm just letting you know because they do have tickets on sale for their, like, U.S. tour. Incredible, especially this one live. Oh, my gosh. It's called Double T.

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96.1, your rock alternative. Hey, what's going on? It's Alex Mack. I keep catching myself watching people playing the new James Bond, like, video game, like, live. I forget what it's called, 007 something. I don't know. I haven't played a video game really since probably, I don't know, like, my PlayStation 2 or a GameCube. I did play GoldenEye, but this is making me want to, like, actually try a new game. It looks so good. If you've played it, let me know what you think. Hit me up. Just at Alex Mack

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All 96.1. What's going on? It's Alex Mack. Hey, now you can have your voice heard. 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Tap the talk back mic and record your, you know, shout out, request, really anything you want to share. It's super easy.

96.1, your rock alternative. What's going on? It's Alex Mack. Now, I feel like, you know, most of the show is kind of put together with, like, requests, you know, coming in on our free iHeartRadio app. But a lot of times, vibes, for me at least. You know, like, it's Tuesday, I'm feeling kind of blah, and this new one from Cannons is just, like, such good vibes. Also, you know, you heard it on Emerging Alt first, which is back, by the way, at 11 o'clock. So, playing it for you right now, this is new Cannons called Starlight.

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What's going on? It's Alex Mack. Hey, can we just agree that, you know, now there's the feature you can like edit a text, right? If you make a typo or something, that don't be the person that will call you out on that. Dude, it drives me nuts. I always panic when I like make a typo. I'm like, oh man, I gotta fix that punctuation real quick or change that word if you misspell something. But then there's always the friend that's like, well, I liked it better the first way. Like, yeah, don't call me out on that. What?

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alternative rock station, Alt-96.1. I realized I was making kind of a stink last week about Weezer merch. It's Alex Mack. So I saw a video where they were like wearing Weezer Snuggies, you know, like the blanket hoodie things. And I was like, oh, they better sell those, you know, as merch at the shows. But the more I think about the tour being called Weezer the Gathering, the more I hope they cater to us nerds and make Magic the Gathering like Weezer accessories. Like, shut up and take

0: 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Hey, what's going on? It's Alex Mack. A friendly reminder, got your new music show coming up here in just a little bit. Emerging Alt is every weeknight at 11 o'clock. I always like to bring it up now, just in case you have plans tonight or maybe trying to get to bed early. Like, maybe worth it to stay up a little bit. You know, check out some new bands and artists. I am very proud of the playlist, so I want you to hear all these new songs. Especially since it's a nice little switch up from what you normally hear. So hang out, stay up a little late if you want. Emerging Alt is here at 11 o'clock tonight.
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1: I do feel like it is important to remind you, as I'm about to play this one from Yellow Card, that Ryan Key, the lead singer of Yellow Card, is also a giant nerd. Like, super into Star Wars. I've seen that guy wield a lightsaber before. And also, you know, he made this, which is crazy. Get you a man who can do both. It's better.

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1: Yeah, I watched a video today of the actor Pedro Pascal talking about his band t-shirt collection, and the interviewer was asking him about his like Strokes shirt. He was like, you know, I wasn't even really into the Strokes, but I was having kind of a tough go as like a young working actor. And then he was like, I found the Strokes like as an adult, and it just like made sense to him. And honestly, that really resonated with me, because I'll be real. I wasn't like the biggest Strokes man until I lived in New York, and they became like my Subway, like late night grind, you know, band to listen to. And I was like, that makes sense for them. And we have new stuff from them right now. It's the new one from the Strokes called Going Shopping.

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Hey, what's going on? It's Alex Mack. I got your new music show coming up in just a little bit, right around the corner. Emerging Alt is every weeknight at 11 o'clock. And just in case you haven't listened, it really is special. Like, the fact that my boss lets me just, like, break the format of the day here on the station and, you know, play you an entire hour of, like, all new music. Even I'm not even talking about, like, releases from bands that we typically play. I'm talking, you know, artists and bands and songs you maybe have never even heard before. So if you're into new music, you want to find something new, really proud of all these songs coming up, hang out. Emerging Alt is coming up at 11 o'clock.

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1: I think now that I've like officially, you know, at least attempted to come to grips with the fact that we're in June right now, I'm excited for all the new releases that we're going to get. I mean, so many new albums coming up. We're talking about them tonight. New stuff from Evanescence. We got Dexter and the Moonrocks, Muse, Modest Mouse, all on the show. Plus Julia Wolf and Violet Grohl. I want to talk about her album that just came out at the end of May. All tonight on Emerging Alt. So make sure you're hanging out and kicking off things now with Somber, Tome Record.

The alternative rock station, Alt 96.1. It was Young the Giant, different kind of love here on Emerging Alt. I'm Alex Mack. I actually, you know, I saw the All American Rejects post recently where it was like the first moment they kind of decided they were doing a new album. It's like 2024. The caption's talking about how Tyson sent like some ideas and was like, hey, I think I want to do this again. And you know what? I'm so glad that they did. We finally got the album Sandbox with this one on it. It's All American Rejects right now. It's called Get This.

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0: I love that we have new All-American Rejects in 2026. Like, that's amazing. It's Alex Mack. This is your new music show. It's Emerging Alts, where I, you know, get to play you an entire hour of what I think the best new songs are. But look, I want you to be a part of it. So if I play something you love and you want to hear more of, let me know. 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

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It's one of the new ones from Evanescence. Who will you follow here on Emerging Alt? Maybe you're following Evanescence on tour. About to kick off this huge world tour here in a few days, June 11th, the first day in West Palm Beach in Florida. But I'm telling you, this thing is huge. Tour goes all the way through October 26th, which is crazy. But hey, Dexter and the Moonrocks right now. This is Freaking Out.

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Modest Mouse, new one called Picking Dragon's Pockets here on Emerging Alt. I'm Alex Mack. Hey, we had the huge announcement today. Our 2026 iHeartRadio Music Festival officially back. We got the lineup today, and it features these guys. Mew's going to be performing, which will be so sick to hear this live. It's called Be With You.

The alternative rock station, Alt 96.1. That's a temper trap. New one called Giving Up Air here on Emerging Alt. I'm Alex Mack. If you've listened to me before, you know I'm definitely a lyrics guy, but also a huge music video guy. And I actually hadn't seen the music video for this next song, Julia Wolf. I was looking up in my room because I was like, okay, I hope there's a video for it. It is very good. It's just as dark as I thought it would be, but heads up, if you're a little squeamish, it's like a little gross, but like in a cool, like dark, you know, twisted way. You'll have to check it out. It's for this song again. It's in my room.

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0: Violet Grohl, that's Thumb here on Emerging Alt. On her new album that we just got, Be Sweet to Me, came out at the end of May. Insane that I am saying that right now. End of May is crazy. But let me know what you thought if you've gotten into that record and you want to hear more stuff from Violet Grohl. Also played you, you know, Julia Wolf and The Temper Trap, Muse, Modest Mouse, Dexter the Moon Rocks all earlier on the show. So let me know if something pops up. You got a favorite so far? Hit me up. Let me know. You can even add me on Instagram, right, at Alex Mack Live. Hit me up with whatever in the DMs, at Alex, MACLIVE.
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Alt 96.1, the alternative rock station. That was Noah Kahan, song called Doors off the new album, The Great Divide, here on Emerging Alt. I love all like the memes around that. Like, I saw this video of these geese like in the rain, just like looking up with their eyes closed, getting rained on. And it was like me listening to the new Noah Kahan album. So accurate. Hey, this band's called Clarion right now. Song's Hello Juliet.

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1: That was Mother, our iHeartRadio On The Verge artist, actually. A song called My Love here on Emerging Alt. I'm Alex Mack. This band is new to me, but I've been really digging them. They're called Buffalo Traffic Jam. Also, they just seem like good dudes. You know, I could be wrong, but just from watching videos and stuff, I was like, yeah, we should get a beer. This is their new one called Fool.

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Join us for Weezer, Muse, Goo Goo Dolls, and Benson Boone this September in Vegas for our iHeartRadio Music Festival. It's back. Tickets aren't on sale yet, but you don't have to worry about that because we're going to get you the whole damn trip to go today at 9, 1, and 6 o'clock.

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1: Okay, this is such a bad list of ways to get out of work early. Like, your dog ate something it shouldn't have. 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That being number one, we don't need to go down the rest of the list. We're all busy. My name is Tamo with Yellow Card and Good Charlotte Bedroom Posters.

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1: It'll never not surprise me that even at this big age, whenever something's wrong or like you're not specifying who you're talking about, everybody thinks it's about a man. Now, granted, for other reasons, I understand that. But to just assume life is bigger than just the guys that we're in relationships with, like our moms. Hello? Have you never heard of that drama? Because that's what I've been hinting at. My name is Tammo. This is Somber Homewrecker.

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Alt 96.1, that was Ed Chill, who I just played you. Finally got to meet him, one of my favorite new artists. Great live performance, and I shared some of the photos with you. So if you care, an awesome, like, fun behind the scenes of, like, what we get to do for work that helps us be able to talk to you about the artist. It's Tammo time is how you can find me on Instagram. My name is Tammo.

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1: A great excuse to join us in Vegas in September. 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
1: I've never heard of a meteorological summer. I said that wrong, right? Basically, the calendar that meteorologists look at, it's different from, you know, for us, June 21st, I think, is the first official day of summer. But summer, according to meteorologists, started on Monday. I mean, that means nothing for any of us. I just didn't know that. And I figured, you know, I'd share some random ass knowledge.

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My name is TMO, and I just want to say thanks for hanging out with Spokane's Rock Alternative. 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
1: Slow news cycle. When one of the headlines I'm seeing is that Colonel Sanders says KFC gravy tastes like wallpaper paste. Also, is that a real person? I thought it was just like the mascot, or you know what I mean? Like, never mind. You know what I'm trying to say.

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1: Hey, what do you want to hear this morning? 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
1: I remember my former in-laws always used to say, like, when I would ask where their travel plans were and why don't you want to go to Europe? And they would always say, like, there's so much of our own beautiful country we haven't visited, so we want to start there. If you share that sentiment, you should know that on Monday we launched our 250K USA giveaway. 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We'll do it today at 8, 11, 2, and 5.

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1: Wow, we really do the most, don't we? You can now take a course on K-pop. Stanford University is offering a course called K-pop and the Global Stage. 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So you too can take it and you can learn the phenomenon behind groups like BTS and Blackpink. I don't even know what I'm saying right now, but I know that K-pop is such a big deal that, you know, there's something there. Right. My name is Tammo with Young the Giant, different kind of

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1: Gonna play Weezer after Dexter and the Moon Rocks. They are one of the headliners at our iHeartRadio Music Festival. Back in Vegas for another year this September. We're sending you on the trip, getting you tickets before they go on sale today at 9, 1, and 6 o'clock. But first, like I said, Dexter and the Moon Rocks, this is Freaking Out. Ooh.

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7: 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Like, what?
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This Friday, we get a couple of exciting albums. One from Evanescence, Sanctuary, comes out. Also, Death Cab for Cutie releasing I Built You a Tower. I'm going to play you one of the songs from that album, Riptides, after Foo Fighters.

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1: Hey, Tammo, this is Sam. Hope, love to hear some Bullet with Butterfly Wings by Smashing Pumpkins. Love you.
0: Sam, I love you too, and I got you. I'll play Bullet with Butterfly Wings after Sublime. 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
1: 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So

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2: 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Yesterday, the Stanley Cup Finals began. Today, the NBA Finals take off. And then next Thursday, the World Cup. My name is Tammo. Good morning. I just want to say hi and thank you for hanging out.

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5: And we're into another hour here on The Woody Show. 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
1: Hi.
5: Phones open, 877-44-WOODY. Text us over to 22987. I saw this and immediately thought of Greg.
6: Oh, babe.
5: Normal things that we all go through in everyday life, but for some reason, some of those things feel embarrassing
7: when
5: you do them.
7: Oh,
5: like, so
7: God.
5: Greg with buying toilet paper.
1: Yeah.
5: That's a classic.
7: It's mortifying.
5: Classic example. Yeah, the article about those things titled, Normal Things That Feel Embarrassing for No Logical Reason.
7: I think public restrooms in general are just embarrassing.
5: Sitting there while a restaurant staff sings happy birthday to you.
7: Oh, I hate
1: that.
5: What are some of the other ones, Greg? You don't like normal but embarrassing, eating by yourself at a restaurant.
7: Oh, I could never.
5: Oh, toilet paper.
7: Like a sit-down restaurant? No
5: obviously.
7: Way. Especially one with a hostess where you have to say, table for one? Yeah.
5: Or you say public restroom in any way,
7: just basic,
5: shape, or form.
7: Especially if there's a superior, like a general manager, and you're standing right next to him peeing.
5: It's like somebody, your boss at work.
7: Yeah, we are both standing next to each other peeing. It's so embarrassing.
1: I would hate that.
7: It's the worst.
8: With your hands on your genitalia.
1: On each other's.
7: It's like, I know what you're doing. You know what I'm doing. And we're 3 inches apart.
1: Do you have to make small talk?
8: I mean, it's weird if you don't.
1: What do you say?
7: You just say hi.
5: But what else?
9: Nice dream.
5: Your list is like a mile long.
7: Anything going to the doctor, anything.
5: Yeah.
7: Like being looked at. Like even the other day I'm at the doctor and the guy put the scope in my ear just to look in my ear. And I thought, oh my God, what if my ear is not clean? And then he looked at my nose and I thought, oh God, what if I have a hairy nose? You know, like, it's just so embarrassing.
1: You would not survive the gynecologist.
9: Oh, God. No.
7: Buying deodorant is
5: I can only imagine this one. So, Greg, as you know, I will use a crazy amount of toilet paper after number twoing because, you know, go until you get clean, right?
1: Mm-hmm.
5: And also, like as Sammy will tell you, you got to have almost like a boxing glove at the end of your hand.
1: Yeah.
5: None of it gets on you, right?
1: Exactly.
5: Anyway, some of these toilets are very low flow at hotels.
1: Oh, God.
5: In the hotel room. And so I did my best to try to unclog it. I will take, I've told you this before, the hanger from the closet, and it has that little wooden dowel rod that goes across the bottom. You can use it to kind of hang pants.
1: Yeah.
5: So, I'll twist that out of there. I'll jam that down in there. And most of the time, 90% of the time, that works. And then I jam the wood dowel rod back in there, or I'll throw it away.
1: You'll put it back in the closet?
5: Yeah, of course.
7: Just wipe it on.
1: Of course.
9: Yeah. Got a
1: psychopath. Yeah.
7: It's
5: like,
7: wipe it.
5: It's like that woman that was cleaning panties in the...
1: In the coffee maker.
5: In the coffee maker.
1: Yeah. You're both psycho. But
5: it's not psycho.
1: Yes, it is.
5: So anyway...
1: Putting it back?
5: Let me finish the story. So nothing was working.
1: Uh-huh.
5: And I actually had to call down to say you needed to send a plunger up, Greg. Would you have killed yourself? Or
1: you would have checked out.
7: I would have just left,
5: Because that was even starting to encroach on embarrassing for me.
1: Because they know it's you. It's your room.
7: And they know why.
5: At the end of the day, I didn't care. Because they just came to the room. They handed me the plunger.
1: Right. Wait, you had to do it yourself?
5: Yeah. Yeah, they gave me that because the plunger was in like a clean plastic, like kind of garbage bag on the bottom of it.
7: Uh-huh.
5: And they're like, you could just put it back in the bag and then outside the door when you're done. I go,
1: no.
5: Okay. No
1: I'd
5: problem.
1: Be like, I'm sorry, I don't work here.
9: Yeah, that sounds like a them thing. Yeah.
5: Thanks,
9: yeah.
5: man. Just dropped a monster in there. Sorry.
1: And you didn't have any problem being just handed the plunger. Like,
5: no,
1: part
5: that
1: of
5: part
1: of
5: it. I was, you know what? I was glad that he wasn't going in there. Because it looked at this point, it just looked like all toilet paper. And then little toilet paper shards all floating in the water that was about a quarter inch from the top of the bowl.
1: Oh, that's so
5: like,
1: scary.
5: I'm like, ooh, living on the edge.
7: Yeah.
9: See, I would have called down and said, hey, I need someone to please come up and plunge my toilet. Yeah. And then I would leave and have them just go in and do their thing and I will show back up later.
1: But also, Sammy, you have no shame when it comes to clogged toilets.
9: Absolutely not. I will clog toilets all day. I don't
8: it's
9: care.
8: So weird. I do. So weird. I do have a hotel story.
5: You wouldn't think she'd be able to produce anything big enough to clog.
8: I know.
5: Is it the toilet paper?
9: It's the toilet paper because I'll do it even when I pee. It's
7: if only you could learn from the first time,
9: I
8: know.
9: I don't want to get pee on my hand.
8: I do have a hotel story and a plunger. It's pretty funny where... remember I told you I have a lipstick lesbian friend? She works at a female's prison. And so I was visiting town and I was staying at a hotel And so she comes over with two of her other lesbian friends, Greg.
0: Mm-hmm,
8: and
0: nice.
8: So we're all like drinking and stuff. And then one of the lesbians clogs the toilet. So I have to call down. But these other lesbians, they're like horny or something. So they start making out on the bed while the hotel worker comes up to the room to like declog the toilet.
1: Oh.
8: And so I see this guy. He's like using the plunger, but he's staring at the bed watching the lesbians make out the whole time. It was like the funniest scene ever. So he's like not even looking at the toilet, just staring at the bed. Yeah,
5: what would you look at?
8: These lesbians going
7: looking
8: crazy
7: at these insatiable lesbians.
1: Can't
7: go 5 seconds without making out.
8: Yeah, I think he took extra time declogging that toilet.
7: I bet.
5: Sure. Yeah. Got to make sure it's clear.
7: I got super embarrassed just a few days ago. There was this store that Mario and I love, and they have this one painting on the wall that I've been obsessing about for a long time, and I considered buying it. And Mario said, go ask the lady, what's the best price you can do on this? And I thought, I don't want to bargain with.
1: I can't do that either.
7: So I said, no, let's just leave. He said, no, this will be good practice for you because he's trying to make me not so shy. And I said, no, let's just go. And I started walking to the door. He said, nope. And he like physically took me. He said, go ask her, what's the best price you can do on this painting? Oh, and I finally did it and I was mortified.
1: Were you sweating?
7: Yeah.
5: And what did she say?
7: I hated it. She knocked off a few $100.
5: There you go.
7: And I still didn't buy it, though.
5: A few $100?
7: A few $100 down, and I didn't
5: buy it. How much was this thing?
7: It was insane. It was a mortgage payment, basically. Oh.
5: For a what?
7: A painting.
5: A painting.
7: Yeah, that I'm obsessed with. And I thought, I really want it, but I don't think I can spend that much. So if she goes down in price, maybe.
1: Oh, God, I couldn't do that either.
7: It was still too much, but I almost couldn't do it. I was so embarrassed. The Woody Show.
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32: This is Jana Kramer from Wind Down with Jana Kramer. 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

0: fish. Where's your dreidel? Like, why is there so much pandering?
1: I'm schwitzing over it.
0: Just be supportive.
1: Yeah.
0: Just be supportive. Anyway, so this guy, pretty funny video. He was making a joke about how all the companies just changed their name for Gay Pride Month.
2: Happy Pride Month from Chipotle.
0: All right, so there's Chipotle.
2: Happy Pride Month from LGBTQ Doba. Happy Pride Month from the Homo Depot.
0: Okay. See, that one, yeah, that one just works instantly.
3: I love it.
2: Happy Pride Month from Burger Queen.
1: Yeah.
0: I mean, Dairy Queen doesn't even have to do anything.
3: No, they're already.
2: No matter which way you swing, Happy Pride Month from Top and Bottom Golf.
1: Top and Bottom Golf.
0: Yeah, Top and
1: That's
0: Bottom Golf.
1: The best one so far. Yeah.
2: Happy Pride Month from Five Gays.
1: Kidding.
2: Happy Pride Month from Dairy Queer. Happy Pride Month from In-N-Out.
0: Oh, yeah, that one.
1: Oh, okay. I like this, Top and Bottom Golf the best.
0: This last one, I don't understand. Somebody explain it.
2: Celebrate summer with Chick-fil-A.
0: Happy Pride. Oh, because they're not doing it.
4: Yeah.
0: That's why. I've heard
1: celebrate summer. Yeah.
0: Yeah, celebrate summer. Yeah. Got it.
3: They don't participate.
0: Dumb. That went, oh my God, that went right. Get it? Because they hate
1: gays. They don't
0: even
1: mention,
3: On account of no gays.
0: But the chicken's so juicy and delicious.
3: Succulent.
0: Yeah. 877-44-WOODY. Send us a text over to 22987. You know what we're going to do next?
1: What?
0: We have a round of 69 The News.
1: Oh, yes. Yeah.
0: The news has never been sexier, guys.
4: Oh, yeah.
1: Rap.
0: Yeah, if you haven't heard, I forgot about it. Mm-hmm. And then I was talking to Morgan. I'm like, man, you know what because she's one of the people that does all the research to find all the 69 news stories.
5: Yeah, it's really hot research.
0: Yeah, it is super hot research. I mean, think about your job. You get paid to look up porno birthdays.
5: I do. You should look at my screen in the studio right now. There's
0: 69ing the news.
4: On. Yeah.
5: God, dream job.
0: Right. Like, love this is here. My job? This is what I get paid for?
5: Yeah, it's been a while since we've done it.
0: Right.
1: Yeah.
0: Yeah. I think it ran like on a day that we were out or something like that. And that was because then Bort, you know, put it into one of the days that we were, I'm like, oh, I forgot about 69ing the news.
4: Love that's a good segment.
0: That's our bad, but it's back and it's next on The Woody Show. Hang on.
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1: 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How's things going on the social media front, Menace?
3: Really, really good.
1: Yeah, really good? Yeah,
3: really, really good, yes.
1: Yeah?
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1: Like, what's, give me
3: what's popping?
1: Give me the update. Yeah.
3: Well, everyone really loves the Morgan content, how she doesn't give an F anymore.
1: Oh, okay. Right.
3: Yeah, so that did very, very well.
2: Okay.
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1: Yeah, more of that.
2: Yeah. I will continue not giving an F.
1: Yeah. We posted that new animated podcast that you can check out.
4: Yeah, check that out. Music video.
2: I sent that to my mom, and she's honored that she's in it.
3: Oh, she got a shout out? Yeah,
2: she loved it.
3: Check that out at youtube.com/The Woody Show.
1: All right, well, you guys, it's time to 69 the news.
4: Do it.
5: It all comes together on 69 News.
1: Yep. All right, so time to 69 the news. If you've not heard this before on The Woody Show, you'll get it.
4: You'll love it.
1: A family in Missouri got a big surprise when a massive sinkhole suddenly opened up in their backyard. The massive hole, first of all, came out of nowhere and was deep enough to make officials worry about the stability of the ground. Now, how deep was the hole?
3: How deep was it?
4: How the hell should we know? I don't know. 69 feet?
1: Greg, great guess.
4: Uh-huh.
1: The hole, 69 feet deep.
2: Dang.
1: Yeah, that's right. Yep.
6: Six, nine. 69.
3: Wow.
1: Officials think the collapse is connected to an old underground coal mine.
4: Oh, wow.
1: So no one was injured, no homes were damaged when the 69-foot sinkhole opened up.
2: That's a deep
4: in your backyard.
1: Yeah. Well, Reddit crushed expectations in the first quarter of the year. The company has brought in $663 million in revenue, made a profit of $204 million. Now, a huge reason for the growth was advertising. Reddit's ad business grew by nearly 75%, and the company said more businesses are choosing to advertise on the platform. Total revenue jump, 69% from last year.
7: 69.
1: That's right.
8: Every day, 69 News is covering what's happening right now.
1: Well, from the 69 Newsroom, scientists have discovered that wild chimpanzees may have a much richer culture than previously thought.
4: Aww.
1: After spending more than 2 years observing chimpanzees in Uganda, researchers identified a ton of different behaviors that appear to be learned by watching and copying other chimps. Now, what's crazy is that there weren't just, you know, flashy skills like sticks and tools and things like that. More like everyday activities like finding food and grooming and playing and caring for their wounds of each other. You know, like those things they do.
2: Right.
1: And learning what plants are safe to eat. In total, the scientists found a total of 69 different socially learned behaviors.
2: Damn.
1: That's right.
9: Let us awesome. 69.
1: That's right. The researchers argue that the chimp culture may be more similar to human culture than even previously believed.
4: Really? Wow.
1: Because much of it consists of ordinary skills that get passed on from one generation to the next through the social learning.
4: That's like fascinating.
1: Isn't that cool?
2: Yeah.
4: I've always wanted to hold like a baby chimpanzee.
2: Oh my God.
4: But at the same time, they scare me.
2: They're so cute.
3: They'll rip your eye out.
1: Yeah, right. That's
8: right. 69 News is there.
1: A man from Indiana was arrested after allegedly using a fake sheriff's badge to sneak into the Indianapolis Motor Speedway multiple times during race season.
3: Sweet.
1: Police say that he flashed what appeared to be a Marion County sheriff's badge at security guards and drove through a restricted gate reserved for employees and deliveries. He just ignored everyone who was ordering him to stop.
2: Oh.
1: And when the cops eventually found him and confronted him, he said, quote, "I bought a fake badge online."
4: Oh.
1: The 69-year-old man was arrested. Now he's facing charges including impersonating law enforcement officer, criminal trespassing, and theft.
2: Oh, he's like, proud of himself.
4: Something a 12-year-old would do.
2: Yeah.
10: 69.
3: Yeah, it's hot.
1: That is hot.
3: He's trying not to pay for tickets.
1: That's right. Here, I'll give you one more.
11: What is 69?
1: All right. 69 Newsroom, a new survey found the majority of millennials say an inheritance is critical to their retirement plan.
2: Yeah, I would say so.
1: And they don't think they're going to be able to be retired or even, you know, if they can retire comfortably without receiving money or assets from their parents or relatives. The surprising part, only 26% actually expect to retire. I'm sorry, to receive an inheritance.
2: Aww.
1: So it's very small because a lot of people are broke anyway. It's like, you know, you're broke. Your parents are broke.
2: Yeah. Mm-hmm.
1: Can't leave nothing.
3: They say that the transfer of wealth is like insane. like this generation. It's going to be like $90 trillion or something
2: so
3: like that.
2: So it's insane high.
3: Well, the, yeah, the amount of money that's going to be transferred.
2: Yeah,
1: because you got all the boomers.
2: Right.
1: Because
2: you're saying you can't get blood from a turnip, as my mom would say. Like, if you have nothing to leave except your debt.
3: Yeah, but there's some. But
1: that's the generation that, you know, they had.
2: The last one to have their ish together.
1: The last of the pensions, right. They had other money to invest because they were able to use this other money for, you know what I mean?
2: And that's where it stops.
1: Yeah.
2: Oh, boy.
1: So 26% actually expect to receive an inheritance, while 69% say an inheritance is important to their future. That's down from 32% the year before.
0: San Francisco 69ers.
1: That's right.
3: Nice.
1: That is the.
5: It all comes together on 69 News.
1: The 69 News update, guys.
3: All right. Love it.
2: Love it.
1: That's what's going on.
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1: I mean, everybody knows that.
2: Wait, hold on. Where am I?
3: The Woody Show.
2: So, did you see anything about this thing in Denver? Because there's that conspiracy theory that the Denver airport has secret bunkers and tunnels underneath it. Menace has brought it up before.
4: Yeah.
2: But the public will now get a chance to check it out for themselves. Mm. They've had time to clean up all the alien stuff.
4: Uh-huh, okay. Uh-huh.
2: All the other secrets that they were hiding there.
4: Close the hatches.
1: Exactly.
2: Yeah, it's like when people get tipped off, the feds are coming to do a search.
1: They shred everything?
2: Yeah, they just get rid of everything. Yeah. And then when the feds show up, it's just a couple of people playing cards at a table.
1: What, officer? What brings you here?
2: What are you talking about? Airport officials announced plans to convert some of the underground baggage tunnels into pedestrian walkways, connecting the concourses and just making navigating the airport a bit easier. So this is like all part of like a modernization. What are they? Modernization?
4: Okay. Getting a connecting flight at the Denver airport can be pretty crazy. That one and the Phoenix airport.
1: Yeah, they're
4: like,
1: bad.
4: They're so far apart.
1: You got to get on a train.
2: Now, somehow they figured out how to do this, and other states can never, cities can figure out how to do it without just raping tax dollars.
5: Mm-hmm.
2: But they are funded by these other things, these other profits. And so not a single penny of public tax dollars will be used for the, they said, close to $700 million.
1: That's shocking.
2: So they somehow figured it out.
4: Well, all the billionaires for their bunker, you know.
1: Exactly. The cost. And it's
6: the Illuminati.
2: 877-44-WOODY. Is the phone number during the show, after the show. It could be an after-hours voicemail. I do have an after-hours voicemail, but we do have coming up, because it is Pride Month.
4: Thankfully.
2: Finally. And so for Pride Month, it's a round of How Did It End? Pride Edition.
4: Sweet.
2: So where Seabass has talked to, you know, somebody and got a story, and then we all have to try to guess, how does the story end?
7: Usually something, because it's Pride. It's usually like, hey, tell me about this really proud thing you did as a gay person that made you proud and you feel good about.
6: Right. This accomplishment.
2: Something along those lines.
7: Yeah. You know what I mean? We're thematically appropriate.
2: Anyway, we got this after hours voicemail.
8: Hey, Woody Show. Just comment. You guys are always doing that gay or nay show, which is quite funny. And I thought of one that I think is pretty gay. First of all, it's golf related. So golfing in general. But pushing your golf club feels very gay to me. You should be carrying your own bag. Also, if you've ever been to a concert at a casino, you're old. Bye.
2: All right.
1: Noted.
6: You're old.
2: That's a whole different line of thought.
7: Right. Yeah. If you're pushing your golf clubs on the little wheelie cart, not on a, because a golf cart obviously would be awesome, right, Greg?
2: Right.
6: Ideally.
7: There's an in-between step where you have the little wheeled cart.
6: Yeah, right, that you pull behind you.
7: Right.
6: Yeah.
7: I would agree. That's kind of, it's for old people.
2: Yeah, what do you think, Greg?
6: Mm-hmm.
2: You're the authority on
4: your clubs.
6: I support pulling it. I think that's fine.
7: I'll just lug it over your shoulder like a man.
6: You're like a real man.
7: Yeah.
6: Or you play golf.
7: You golf's pretty gay.
6: In general,
2: Greg was giving his 2 cents about like how, you know, personally for Greg, and he's explained why.
6: Right.
2: He's not a big fan of all the, you know, pride stuff in general, because you said
6: it's just devolved into, you know, like just a big gay day, which is great.
2: Yeah, this is a gay day.
6: Big gay day.
2: Anyway, so Greg was re-explaining his position on that since it's now the beginning of Pride Month. And this text came over. You guys using the gay man to spread your gay hate is pretty clever.
1: Oh.
6: All right.
7: That's what we paid him for.
1: Yeah.
2: Gay hate.
7: Hello.
1: Well done, Greg.
6: It's just sitting here with all his
2: hate. And actually, I have never even listened to your show. I just turned on my car and had to comment, they say. Okay.
1: Oh,
7: and you sure. Our text number something. Yeah.
2: All right. Hey, 877-44-WOODY. We'll take the break. And then How Did It End? We can play an original Woody Show trademark copyright game. How Did It End? Next on The Woody Show.
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34: And Seabass is here to run us through this round. It's Pride Month. It's a round of our game, How'd It End? Seabass, do you want to explain what's going on here?
4: Yeah, I'll ask these guys about a story in their life. In this case, a very gay story. And then they'll stop right as I ask them how the story wrapped up. I'll give you guys some options.
34: It's a fun guessing game, guys.
4: Yeah. That's right.
34: Yeah.
4: For How'd It End.
34: A Pride edition.
4: The person who guesses the most correctly gets a smooch.
35: Ooh. Oh. Okay.
4: A proud smooch.
6: That is all incentive.
34: Right. From?
4: To be determined.
34: Oh.
35: Okay.
34: Okay.
6: From Morgan or something?
34: Who's the...
35: volunteer somebody?
34: Yeah. Morgan, did you volunteer for that?
35: Well, it has to be gay, so only if it's girls.
4: Yeah.
34: Right? Oh. Tyler's a kisser.
35: He can do the guys.
6: Yeah. Some nice lips.
34: Yeah, come here. All right, who's this first person?
4: This first guy is Zach telling me about his gay stuff.
34: All right.
36: We met, honestly, on Tinder. I was driving a Porsche at the time.
37: Oh, you were driving a Porsche?
36: I rented the car.
37: You rented a Porsche to meet this guy?
36: Yeah, I did. I rented the car and it cost me like $75 and I was just like so over it.
37: So did you think that renting the Porsche would make him impressed by your wealth?
36: Yeah, that's the reason why he sucked my And then we go to the hotel, whatever, and then like I see a condom on the like dresser room, and then like after I see the condom, I was like, so what are you trying to do? And then like we just it happened.
37: How did it end?
4: You might, think you might think we've already heard the whole story.
34: Yeah. I was gonna say, we know how.
6: Yeah.
34: Wait,
6: so
34: coitus.
6: I like the fellatio before you even get to the hotel.
4: Yeah, so
34: that's the appetizer, man.
4: Yeah. Right. Again, we've said this 1,000 times. This is how there's a whole other section of men who operate this way that
0: straight guys wish this, like, when we're all sold this fantasy that this is how dates work.
1: Right. Yeah, yeah, that's exactly. Dream, right?
8: That's our dream date. Yeah.
0: Guess what? Never happens.
1: Yeah. This is why I make fun of all the straight guys who are like, hey, it's my birthday. I might be getting some.
0: Yeah.
1: Like, wow, what a special occasion once a year.
0: Yeah. Right. I showed up before we had dinner. I was already taken care of.
8: Yeah.
0: Women take notes. All right. So how did it end? A, his condom ended up getting stuck, and he actually left at 2 a.m. for Denny's.
8: Mm. Okay.
0: B, they both ended up ODing on poppers and had to visit urgent care. Or C, they both realized the endless loop of constant hookups was meaningless and unfulfilling, so they went back to school for their doctorates in biomedical engineering.
8: Yeah. It's between one and three for me.
0: Yeah. So the condom ended up getting stuck, and then they got pissed off and just left and had Denny's by himself. OD'd on poppers, or realized this whole thing is a farce.
8: Went to Denny's by himself.
0: Yeah.
10: OD'd Denny's. On poppers.
17: Yeah, I think they OD'd.
10: OD'd.
1: The condom got stuck.
0: Because, for folks who don't know, poppers are an inhalant that gives you a head rush and loosens things up. So you could pass out, hurt yourself on poppers.
17: So girls say poppers, boys say Denny's. For whatever reason.
1: Yes.
17: Nice combo.
8: Just how it worked out.
17: Yeah.
8: Let's find out. How'd it end?
36: After I see the condom, I was like, so what are you trying to do? And they're like, we just... It happened.
0: How'd it end?
36: It ended with my condom getting stuck on his because supposedly he was just too loose, and I was just like, oh my God, like, I can't do loose, so I just laughed.
0: You say your condom got stuck. That's because he was too loose?
36: Yeah, because he was too loose. Unfortunately, like, I tried to put the lube in his hole, like lubricate it a little bit, and it just not happened. I left at 2 a.m.
0: And you paid for the hotel room.
36: I did. And you know what? I went to Denny's after, and I ate a grand sandwich, and it was great. Even better than that ass. Like,
0: wow.
8: Yeah.
17: Wow. I like this guy.
8: He got a grand sandwich.
0: There's a commercial for Denny's.
8: That's better than the Dr. Pepper girl.
17: Is your date too loose?
1: What a waste of a hotel room.
8: Yeah. All right. Cool, man.
17: Good job, guys.
8: All right. How'd it end? Pride edition. Who's next?
0: Again, this is Kyle again talking about a very proud moment in his life.
8: All right. Here's Kyle.
18: So I met this guy through a friend. He actually was a guy that my friend was going to hook up.

0: by.
1: You're racing after them?
2: Right, yeah.
3: It's too loud. It stops in the parking lot or something.
0: Right, right. All right, let's find out. How did it end?
4: And he's like, oh, you know, you want to suck my d-? I'm like, sure. Sure.
5: And how did it end?
4: I was sucking his behind the fire station.
5: Wait, how'd you get back to behind the fire station?
4: We needed a place to go.
5: Oh, was this next to the motel?
4: Yes, it was like across the street from the motel. And I was just sucking his and like the car, you know, like where the cars come, the garage.
5: Yeah.
4: They just lifted up and they were just like fire department, like yeah. the fire trucks.
5: The fire people.
4: Yeah. And we just ran.
5: Neither of you finished?
4: Nope.
5: Did you live to ask another day?
4: I actually never saw him after that day.
0: Oh, that was it.
3: Oh, all right.
0: That's
3: oh,
0: cool.
1: Wait, they no had closure. A motel room or they didn't have a motel room?
2: Yeah, that's a question.
6: Yeah,
1: this is very confusing.
2: Was it occupied and would they even care? Like, where can we go? Oh, let's go by the door to the firehouse.
1: Let's go by the abandoned baby drop off.
7: Well, yeah, he said we ended up at a motel. So maybe it was like a party or
1: maybe.
7: Something.
1: Yeah.
2: Right, yeah. Motel party.
3: What's cool is like you're doing that to somebody you don't even know their name.
2: Oh, living the dream.
3: Yep.
0: Yeah.
3: All
0: right.
2: Living the dream.
0: Well, that's the Pride edition of How Did It End?
2: I learned a lot about culture.
0: Did.
3: Yeah.
0: Did.
1: And pride.
0: All right. More Woody Show is next. Hang on.
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1: What's going on, everybody? This is Zach Myers from Shinedown. Check out our brand new album, 8, out now. This record contains 18 songs. It took us a year and a half to make. It is some of my favorite work that we've ever done on any album. 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

0: Hey, great news. If you know the Howard Stern show, Robin Quivers, who's been his co-host for a billion years, she's been fighting cancer for a long time now. Yeah. And announced that she is officially, after like 14 years, cancer-free, which is great.
1: Big deal.
0: I worked in New York years ago. I worked at the station where Howard did his show from. And I think of everybody on the show, I think Gary, so Baba Booey and Robin are the two people I had the most interaction with. Mm. And Robin was always one of the sweetest people. She was just always so super nice.
1: I can see that.
0: So friendly. And she was like, I don't know, just... I found her to be very, very outgoing, and there's a lot of ego tied up in a lot of people at that level, and she was just super cool, especially cool because I grew up listening to that show, and you know, to be around them, and then to you know have that interaction with her was just super cool. So it was nice that you know Howard was cool too.
1: Yeah,
0: I gotta say,
2: was he?
0: Other people have different experiences, but I never had a bad experience. But just when it's a nice person, and you know,
1: you want good things to happen.
0: I mean, I don't wish that on anybody.
1: Yeah.
0: But like as she's been going through this, it's like, man, this has been such a long, drawn out thing. It was nice to see that news when it broke.
2: Do you know what kind of cancer she had?
1: You know, I think it was breast cancer.
2: Oh.
0: Is that how it started? I mean, because it's been an ongoing, long thing.
2: Yeah.
0: I mean, she...
3: Oh, Jesus. Endometriosis.
1: Lady cancer.
0: Yeah. So, I mean, like, she changed a lot of stuff, and she was very... I heard Howard talking about, like, you know, just the amount of discipline and how consistent she stayed with everything. And so, good for her, and congratulations to Robin Quivers.
2: That's good news.
1: Yeah.
0: That's great. And, you know, I love all that medical research stuff, you know, ever since, you know, my mom got diagnosed with what, you know, she went through and all these different drugs that she's been made aware of. And the one that saved her life is a drug called Rituxan and how that works. And so all that medical research stuff I just find really fascinating. And there was another story about how researchers found this experimental drug cut the risk of death by 60%, 60, for patients with previously treated pancreatic cancer compared with standard chemotherapy.
2: Whoa.
0: So they're making all these like huge strides in this stuff. It's really, really cool. And so this drug targets a gene involved in the tumor growth. And so it's super cool because it's fewer severe side effects, reduced pain, which gives you, you know, improved quality of life while you're going through treatments, and obviously tumor shrinkage. And that pancreatic cancer, man, that's the
1: death sentence
0: one, you know?
1: I just spoke to a doctor about this drug, and yeah, she said the pancreas is so tough because where this happens, it's so hard to get to. You basically can't do surgery.
0: And then by the time you discover it, it's so far, it's like it's hard to detect earlier.
1: It's gone
0: like,
1: everywhere. Absolutely.
0: So, I mean, it's just cool stuff.
1: It's a big deal. We're living in the future.
0: That's the stuff I'm super impressed by. We talk about that all the time. That, like, I don't care about celebrities, man, at all. There's a handful I think I'd like to meet. But other than that, like, about what they're doing or who they're dating or all the other dumb stuff about celebrities, like, I would much rather read about that stuff all the time.
1: So you think this news is better than Summer House?
0: Yes.
1: Wow. Yes. Dennis, how do you feel?
0: or Euphoria ending.
1: That was an awesome
0: which
1: ending.
0: You watched, right?
1: Yeah. That was a great
4: ending.
1: It
4: was like, they said the longest episode in HBO series history. It was over 90 plus minutes.
1: It ruled.
5: I have a question on streaming services.
4: Mm-hmm.
5: If I get rid of my streaming services. Mm-hmm. Let's say I have Disney or HBO or something, and I'm going to get rid of it. And since I'm moving in with Steamboat Willie, he already has them, and I go to his.
4: Mm-hmm.
5: But am I going to lose my algorithms and my profile?
4: Yeah.
5: Is there any way to like transfer it over?
1: Just start watching crap quick at his house.
5: I know because
0: ruin his.
5: Our algorithms are not the same.
0: His is going to be destroyed. The stuff that Sammy watches.
1: The Christmas sweater magic.
5: I know. Well, I have my Hallmark separate app, obviously.
1: Okay.
5: But I mean, because he kind of keeps pressuring me to like, just get rid of your apps. I already have them. We don't need to both be paying for them. And I'm like, how come I have to lose my algorithm?
0: But
6: save
0: hold on.
6: Your money. Yeah. What are you talking about?
0: Does he care about it? Does he care? Like, does he have things set up specifically? Like, my kids have been in my Netflix and all that. So
1: they've
0: I got random
1: it.
0: Stuff from my daughter, random stuff from my son. My wife's crap shows up. Like, I don't have personally like any kind of established algorithm. So it wouldn't matter to me. So my question is, does he have an algorithm that's in sync with what he actually wants to watch. Because if not, keep yours. Let him add a profile into your account so your algorithm stays whole.
5: Sure. So we both do, though, because you don't realize when you're two single people, you don't realize how drastically different somebody else's algorithm is going
0: to
5: be.
0: But it sounds like it matters to you.
5: At all.
0: It wouldn't matter to me at all. I wouldn't care.
3: I'm about to say, as someone who regularly cancels streaming services and has to start again fresh, I know what I want to see, so it doesn't matter.
0: Right.
3: What do I care?
0: I think it's a question for him. You clearly care a lot.
5: Well, I'm never finding anything that I want to watch on his algorithm.
0: Yeah, because you like garbage.
5: Well, no, because I have to like search for stuff garbage. And it doesn't just pop up for me and go, you might like this.
2: Keep yours, though.
3: Good.
2: Yeah,
3: and why not watch a few episodes of Queer Eye and see if you like it?
5: Thank you.
6: Save some money, Sammy. If you cancel yours, I mean, I guess you don't care about money, right? But let the man pay.
5: No, I get that. Trust me. Like, yes.
3: That's how we operate.
0: I bet you. I'm willing. Well, it's hard to say with Steamboat Willie because there's a lot of curious things.
3: I've been saying.
0: Cat, you know.
5: Plenty of people have cats.
3: All right. Trips.
6: Oh, yeah, like, with men.
0: I'm thinking like as a normal, just average dude. Mm-hmm. You know, I think most dudes wouldn't care like about preserving their algorithm.
2: And they could find what they want to watch.
0: Yeah. Right.
5: Okay.
0: Yeah. So 877-44-WOODY. 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
1: And just like that, it's another new hour.
2: Yeah. Mm-hmm.
1: Woody, Greg,
3: Boy.
1: Menace, what's Gina up? Grant.
4: Hi.
1: Phones open, 877-44-WOODY. 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Gina Grant, what's going on in the trending news headlines?
4: A new report from Fortune suggests that the AI boom might be a little more stoppable than we thought it was. Big companies like Microsoft are starting to pull back a little because AI is becoming very expensive to run without human workers. So Microsoft even said that last year it burned through its entire AI budget in 4 months. And NVIDIA's CEO has pointed out that computing costs are already way higher than regular labor costs with, you know, humans. So lots of other companies are saying this too. They're dealing with financial pressure and are even bringing employees back to the office after they wanted to replace them with AI. So whoopsies. So why is it so expensive? Well, it looks like the costs come from things like massive electricity use, expensive computer chips that you need like thousands of, training costs, staffing expenses for cloud services, cybersecurity storage. So I guess they didn't factor that in.
3: So they're arguing
2: it's just growing too fast.
4: Maybe that's it.
1: So they're arguing that the AI is costing more
4: than
1: employing people.
4: Yeah.
1: Which if that's the case, mm-hmm. great.
4: Yeah.
1: You know,
3: right.
4: Stave it off a little longer.
1: I don't see how that would be with how expensive it. Like I was talking to somebody and it wasn't as simple as like, oh, they're going to make X number of dollars per hour, just as or whatever the salary is. It's what they're costing obviously for, you know, it's a headcount thing. Which
4: yeah.
1: I'm like, headcount, then they had to go, well, that means they're over a certain number of hours, so therefore there's a cost for benefits.
4: Right.
1: For all these other things they have to pay into.
4: Insurance.
1: Yeah, there's all this other stuff. It's the salary plus all this other stuff. Because people see it as like, oh, you got rid of a, you know, $30,000 employee. Mm-hmm. Well, it's $30,000 plus this, all those
3: payroll
1: things added
3: tax.
1: Up. That's why they see it as more beneficial, even with these, what you call lower salaried employees.
4: But they're saying even with that, right now, that's still cheaper.
5: I think it's because there's
1: possible.
5: So much upfront cost in AI, right? It's like having to pay all of these people's salaries for the next 30 years upfront right now. In the long run, yes, it's cheaper.
1: Or you know what they do? It's like when you go to get an MRI and to put somebody in an MRI machine for like 20 minutes, like the bill on that thing.
4: Oh,
1: is,
4: yeah.
1: They
4: I can
1: take
4: tell
1: like
4: you.
1: All the time that they mm-hmm. spent developing it and you know, mm-hmm. building these mm-hmm. things and testing them. They take all that cost and then they try to like recoup all that, obviously. But that was done.
5: $25,000.
3: Well, yeah, the machine alone is $1 million
1: yep.
3: bucks. Right?
1: Yeah, but that was done. And I'm sure those costs were recouped, whatever, but they left the prices still at the, we're trying to recoup our cost level.
2: Yeah.
4: Yeah.
2: Mm-hmm.
1: You know, and we're still paying that. The same way they go in my dad's favorite story, when they built the Pennsylvania Turnpike, they told everybody that we're only going to charge a toll on it until we recoup the cost of the construction of it.
4: Sure, Jan. Mm-hmm.
1: And then now it's like you drive from Philadelphia to Pittsburgh and you're paying like $60.
4: Yeah. Easily.
1: In tolls.
4: But kind of like Sammy said, they didn't factor in all the, oh, now we need cybersecurity and the storage is more than they thought. And these thousands of chips that cost tens of thousands of dollars.
2: Well, just to build a data center. And it's like
4: and the data
2: they
4: centers.
2: Need people to sign up for the premium AI so they can, you know, counter those costs, but you
4: nobody's
2: know,
4: doing that.
2: No, not a lot of people are doing that. The percentage of it I heard is so low for the people signing up for premium. It's just like people that just want to make dumb like videos and stuff like that.
4: Dear ChatGPT,
2: well, that's why they shut down the AI, OpenAI. They shut down that video service because it costs way too much money, and they're not even making any money off of it. So,
4: yeah,
1: I would love that this be true. You know, where it's cheaper to actually have a person
4: right now
1: than right
4: yeah
1: than the AI thing. I just don't see how I can't like, I can't make the math, but mm-hmm. then again, I'm not a smart person.
4: Yeah, the CEO of NVIDIA who makes the chips is saying whoopsie. So we'll see if they can course correct that. And Serena Williams hasn't played professional tennis since 2022, but the Queen of Tennis is back, everybody. She'll be playing at the HSBC Championship starting on June 8th through June 14th at the Queen's Club in West Kensington.
3: Ew.
4: See, I know. Serena Williams has won 73 career singles titles, which is the most
6: That's
4: in tennis
6: really
4: history. Yeah, you're into tennis.
2: I heard you say, how you say it correctly, Wimbledon?
1: Wimbledon?
4: Wimbledon.
2: Wimbledon.
3: Wimbledon.
2: Yeah, I got
1: it's D-O-N.
3: Wimbledon?
1: It's D-O-N.
4: Like downtown.
2: Okay, hold on. Say it correctly again.
1: Wimbledon.
2: Wimbledon. Mm-hmm. Okay, got it. Because I got corrected. Wimbledon. I always thought it was Wimbledon.
1: People say that.
3: Yeah. People, yeah? Most people yeah. do. Wimbledon. Okay.
4: Wimbledon. And finally, you might think you're having a bad day, but check out what happened to this family in New York. So they were at a funeral home, of course, mourning the loss of somebody, their dad, when they found a little surprise in the coffin. There was a body in there, but instead of it being their dad, it was some random stranger. The family knew it was someone different right away because their dad was only 5'3", and this person in the coffin was way taller than that. They told the funeral home, but the home fought back and insisted for hours that the person was their dad, like they would know. Yeah.
3: No, they look different when they're dead.
4: Here's the man's son talking about what happened on the local news.
6: When we opened the coffin, we find another man. And they were trying, like for hours, trying to convince us that he was our father. They say that they found, like in the same week, another person with a similar name. We don't know where our father is at right now. They say that they cremated him, but we are not sure.
4: Yeah, why would
3: why would they believe it?
4: Yeah, so they don't know who's in that urn that they were given. Oh,
1: there seems to be so many stories. Like, are funeral homes run by carnies? it seems like there's a lot of stories,
4: a lot of mix-ups.
1: Yeah, like, I don't know how many funeral homes per, you know, like whatever square mile there are in the country. Like how many there are for how many people? What's the ratio of funeral homes to people? I wouldn't imagine that there's a ton because there wouldn't be enough business to keep everybody in business.
4: Yeah, competing funeral homes.
1: Yeah, like I mean, there are maybe like a couple in each town, but like it's not like, you know, there's a thousand
4: Starbucks,
1: different restaurants, Starbucks and things like that. But the number of stories that you hear about stuff like this.
3: Yes, or they tell you it's the ashes of dad, but it's really just a group.
4: Yeah,
1: right.
2: They you tend know, to cremation. Be dicks too.
1: Yeah, there seems to be like this is where, you know, shady people, it's kind of business that shady people get into.
4: Yeah, I could see that. Although if I
3: who's
4: was
3: watching them, you know,
4: well, that's the thing.
1: Exactly. And what do you know? Like you don't like well, you it's don't not, know you deal anything. With this on a regular basis.
2: Well, no. He also like had stories of them like keeping body parts in like the basement
4: and selling body parts.
2: Yeah.
3: Absolutely.
4: Well, that's what's going on, Woody.
1: All right. Well, we're going to take a quick break. We got some more Woody Show for you next. Hang on.
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0: completely changed their life.
1: Yeah.
2: Oh.
0: It's like walking on clouds.
2: That does sound good.
1: And I know people that had custom ones made, and they're so expensive.
2: Oh, of course.
1: Like these hard plastic arch things.
0: I think that's if you have like one leg shorter than the other. Like you get those like
2: one platform.
0: Yeah, you have to get like a professional thing done for that kind of thing.
2: But yeah, having your own cobbler make your shoes sounds expensive.
1: Right. It's just like plastic insert.
0: Yeah. You know what's always interesting to me? Okay, so it's the dumbest stuff. Like you have something that you bring up, you're doing a show like this, and you bring it up, you're like, oh man, you know, there's so much to talk about and dig into on this thing. And, you know, you have the conversation, it's fine, but it's not like, you know, there's a ton of people coming out of the woodwork on texts and on after hours voicemails. She brings up how she gets a hole in her shoe and the amount of feedback,
2: email,
3: feedback,
0: text messages, after hours voicemail. It's always the silliest stuff, the stuff that you don't even think twice about. No. You're like, oh, okay.
4: Real life stuff, I guess.
5: Well, everybody has to wear shoes. Yeah.
0: How about some other after hours voicemails? This one for Greg.
6: Greg Gorey of the Cape Cod Gorey, as well as everyone else. I'm watching that Police Pursuits show on Tubi that you were just talking about, and dude, Mr. Gorey, you undersold the crap out of this thing, man. Literally, the first one that they show, not just like some dude, you know, beating down the highway, and they've got five or six cops after him or something like that, like you see in Fast and Furious or some shit, you know? This guy drives through multiple fences. Yep. He drives through a metal gate around, like, at the backyard of a house. Yep. He is driving down dirt roads and through city parks and backyards of houses. He drove through a forest. He did, in fact, drive through a heavily wooded forest, and I'm not even kidding. He came out the other side, the narrator said, he managed to get through the heavily wooded forest. But then, finally, he, you know, had to get out of the car, and as soon as he did, the dog that they had took him down quick, dude. That was the first one. That was the first one. Oh, my goodness. This show's dope. Thank you for the suggestion, Mr. Gore.
0: All right.
1: He's so right. It was the scene out of a movie where this guy is going down this grass field straight toward a vinyl fence.
0: Okay, just tuning in and didn't hear the original conversation. Okay. It's a show on Tubi that Greg got way into. It's called Police Pursuits.
1: And it's so good. And he's going straight towards a fence. And it's just like a movie. He just goes right through it. The thing disintegrates. Awesome. And then he goes into these trees where the police chasing him are in a police SUV. They're having a harder time weaving in and out of the woods. And this dude is in some janky car, this little car, weaving in and out of trees. It's so good. And then I found another one called Road Rage Raw, just as really. Road Rage Raw.
2: It's like people's dash cam.
1: It's
2: footage.
1: So good. And it has nothing to do with road rage. It's more of police pursuits. And it's so awesome. People are driving off road and just going over curves.
0: And as excited as Greg was when he told the story and told us all about it, apparently he undersold it.
5: Yeah.
1: Right. Crazy. Should I yell louder? It's so good.
0: Text over to 22987. More Woody Shows next.
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0: 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Video from this youth baseball game in your hometown of Kansas City.
1: Oh, no.
0: Has gone mega viral for something that happened on the field. This was like earlier in the game. Something must have happened, you know, to one of the coaches because he was pretty pissed. So much so that he told his 12-year-old son, who was the pitcher at the time, to throw at the other team. Although he wasn't talking about, and that happens in baseball. You know, like you'll get thrown at. You know, like something happens.
1: Yeah.
0: There's a retaliation. You know, either you throw like something high and inside, just kind of send a message kind of thing. No, but it wasn't to whoever the batter was. This kid turned around and threw the pitch like right into the other team's dugout.
2: Oh.
0: As hard as he could. And the kid's just following orders. Yep. You know what I mean?
2: All right.
1: Yep.
3: Good aim.
0: I mean, so we're Nazi soldiers.
1: Right.
0: So it doesn't.
1: Do we let them off the hook?
0: Right. I mean, the kid's 12 years old. His dad comes out and he's the, you know, he's the guy who told him to do it. So, of course, safe to say the other parent's not happy. Here's a little audio from that.
3: Did she yell, "That's white trash"?
1: You're white trash.
0: Yeah. So the coach and his kid ejected immediately.
4: Nice.
0: Suspended indefinitely.
4: Oh, no.
1: 12 is definitely old enough to know not to.
0: Check it out. The kid is facing a 5-year ban.
1: Oh,
4: damn.
0: Yeah.
1: It's over.
0: He can't play until he's 17. And the coach was banned from the league for life.
2: Wow.
0: Now, when you're a youth baseball coach, I'd imagine, you know, for life is until your kid is 18. Or whatever. Dude. I don't know whatever the cutoff is for that league, but
1: that's crazy.
4: My favorite is that Tyler was a coach for Little League and he never even played.
0: He was?
4: Yeah.
0: Was he just there to get the snacks the parents brought afterwards?
4: He has a Little League tattoo on his arm and he's never played.
0: He was probably there for the Little League moms.
1: Yeah.
0: For the snack moms.
1: The orange slices.
4: Oh, no, I think he did run the snack bar though.
1: Oh, there you go.
4: So I guess he could get
0: his
4: tattoo.
0: Time was before the orange slices, Gina. That's a more modern thing.
1: It is?
0: Oh my God. If man,
1: that's all we
0: I
1: ever got.
0: I would have never allowed my mom to bring orange slices.
2: That's the only thing I got in soccer.
1: Yeah, soccer. It was a soccer thing, yeah.
0: No, water, man, it was always
2: oranges.
0: It was always chips and beef jerky.
1: Oh, we really? Would what? Be so what? Lucky.
0: Yeah.
3: No wonder you got
1: just
3: big.
1: Got.
0: I was thin at that time.
1: We just got orange slices.
0: I was thin at that time. As a kid, I was always thin.
1: But with Tyler, I could see like, okay, I umped or something, but he coached like he was in charge
2: and
1: of like,
2: and got a tattoo
1: of a game he didn't play.
4: And got
0: what?
4: A tattoo.
0: And what kind of tattoo? It's a what?
4: It's for Little League logo.
0: It's the Little League.
2: Logo. So it was weird.
0: Dude.
2: It was a mixture of
0: that's
2: two
0: so
2: things.
0: Because
2: I have the W on one of my wrists, and then I have the CA on my other wrist because that's the hometown I'm from. So, but, and my family also love baseball. So it represents two things.
1: But what's the W?
5: Dude, that's
2: oh, the
5: so
2: W is
5: weird.
2: For I'm from Whittier.
3: Oh. I think you should be on a list.
0: Okay. But like, wait, but you have a Little League tattoo?
2: Well, yeah, it was the logo of the Little League.
0: That's what I'm saying, but you never played Little League.
2: Yeah, so my family was a part of that Little League for like 10 years. And my dad was the president of it for like 4.
0: But you never, okay, and you never, even more weird that you never played.
1: Did your brothers play?
2: Yeah, my brothers played. That's the team I coached. They won first place.
0: We're going to get a quick break in here. And then got some.
1: Please.
4: It's stolen valor, dude.
0: Yeah, stolen valor. Stolen Little League valor.
1: Yeah.
0: More Woody Show's next. Hang on.
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3: And we're into another hour here on The Woody Show. 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
4: Hi.
3: Phone's open, 877-44-WOODY. Text us over to 22987. I saw this and immediately thought of Greg.
5: Oh, babe.
3: Normal things that we all go through in everyday life, but for some reason, some of those things feel embarrassing
6: when
3: you do them.
6: Oh,
3: like, so
6: God.
3: Greg with buying toilet paper.
4: Yeah.
3: That's a classic.
6: Mortifying.
3: Classic example. Yeah, the article about those things titled, Normal Things That Feel Embarrassing for No Logical Reason.
6: I think public restrooms in general, just embarrassing.
3: Sitting there while a restaurant staff sings happy birthday to you.
6: Oh, I hate
4: of course.
6: That.
3: What are some of the other ones, Greg? You don't like normal but embarrassing, eating by yourself at a restaurant.
6: Oh, I could never.
4: Oh,
3: toilet paper.
6: Like a sit-down restaurant? No
3: obviously.
6: Way. Especially one with a hostess where you have to say, table for one? Yeah.
3: Or you say public restroom any way,
6: just basic,
3: shape, or form.
6: Especially if there's a superior, like a general manager, and you're standing right next to him peeing.
3: It's like somebody, your boss at work.
6: Yeah, we are both standing next to each other peeing. It's so...
3: Yeah.
6: Embarrassing.
4: I would hate that.
6: It's the worst.
7: With your hands on your genitalia.
4: On each other's.
6: It's like, I know what you're doing. You know what I'm doing. And we're 3 inches apart.
4: Do you have to make small talk?
7: I mean, it's weird if you don't.
4: What do you say?
6: You just say hi.
3: But what else?
8: Nice dream.
3: Your list is like a mile long.
6: Anything going to the doctor, anything.
3: Yeah.
6: Like being looked at. Like even the other day I'm at the doctor and the guy put the scope in my ear just to look in my ear. And I thought, oh my God, what if my ear is not clean? And then he looked at my nose and I thought, oh God, what if I have a hairy nose? You know, like, oh, it's just so embarrassing.
4: You would not survive the gynecologist.
8: Oh God. No.
6: Buying deodorant is
3: I can only imagine this one. So Greg, as you know, I will use a crazy amount of toilet paper after number twoing because, you know, go until you get clean, right?
6: Mm-hmm.
3: And also, like as Sammy will tell you, you got to have almost like a boxing glove at the end of your hand.
4: Yeah.
3: None of it gets on you, right?
4: Exactly.
3: Anyway, some of these toilets are very low flow at hotels.
4: Oh, God.
3: In the hotel room. And so I did my best to try to unclog it. I will take, I've told you this before, the hanger from the closet, and it has that little wooden dowel rod that goes across the bottom. You can use it to kind of hang pants.
4: Yeah.
6: MacGyver something.
3: So I'll twist that out of there. I'll jam that down in there. And most of the time, 90% of the time that works. And then I jam the wood dowel rod back in there, or I'll throw it away.
4: You'll put it back in the closet?
3: Yeah, of course.
6: Just wipe it on.
4: Of course.
8: Yeah.
4: Psychopath. Yeah.
6: Just wipe it.
3: It's like that woman that was cleaning panties in the...
4: In the coffee maker.
3: In the coffee maker.
6: Oh,
4: yeah. You're both psycho. But
3: that's not psycho.
4: Yes, it is.
3: So anyway...
4: Putting it back?
3: Let me finish the story. So nothing was working.
4: Uh-huh.
3: And I actually had to call down to say you needed to send a plunger up, Greg. Yeah. Would you have killed yourself? Or
4: you would have checked out.
6: I would have just left,
3: Because that was even starting to encroach on embarrassing for me.
4: Because they know it's you. It's your room.
6: And they know why.
3: At the end of the day, like once the... Actually, I didn't care. Because they just came to the room. They handed me the plunger.
4: Right. Wait, you had to do it yourself?
3: Yeah. Yeah, they gave me that because the plunger was in like a clean plastic, like kind of garbage bag on the bottom of it.
6: Uh-huh.
3: And they're like, oh, you could just put it back in the bag and then outside the door when you're done. I go,
4: no.
3: Okay. No
4: I'd
3: problem.
4: Be like, I'm sorry, I don't work here.
8: That sounds like a them thing.
4: Yeah.
3: Thanks,
4: man.
3: Just dropped a monster in there. Sorry.
4: And you didn't have any problem being just handed the plunger. Like,
3: no,
4: part
3: that
4: of
3: part
4: of
3: it. You know what? I was glad that he wasn't going in there.
6: Yeah.
3: Because it looked at this point, it just looked like all toilet paper. And then little toilet paper shards all floating in the water that was about a quarter inch from the top of the bowl.
4: Oh, that's so
3: scary.
4: I'm
3: like, living on the edge.
6: Yeah.
8: See, I would have called down and said, hey, I need someone to please come up and plunge my toilet. Yeah. And then I would leave and have them just go in and do their thing and I will show back up later.
4: But also, Sammy, you have no shame when it comes to clogged toilets.
8: Absolutely not. I will clog toilets all day. I don't
7: it's
8: care.
7: So weird. I do.
6: So weird.
7: I do have a hotel story.
3: You wouldn't think she'd be able to produce anything big enough to clog.
7: I know.
3: Is it the toilet paper?
8: It's the toilet paper because I'll do it even when I pee. It's the
6: if only you could learn from the first time,
8: I
7: know.
8: I don't want to get pee on my hand.
7: I do have a hotel story and a plunger. It's pretty funny where, remember I told you I have a lipstick lesbian friend. She works at a female's prison. And so I was visiting town and I was staying at a hotel And so she comes over with two of her other lesbian friends, Greg.
6: Mm-hmm,
7: and nice. So we're all like drinking and stuff. And then one of the lesbians clogs the toilet. Okay. So I have to call down. But these other lesbians, they're like horny or something, so they start making out on the bed while the hotel worker comes up to the room to like declog the toilet.
4: Oh.
7: And so I see this guy, he's like using the plunger, but he's staring at the bed watching the lesbians make out the whole time. It was like the funniest scene ever. So he's like not even looking at the toilet, just staring at the bed. Yeah,
3: what would you look at?
7: These lesbians going
6: looking
7: crazy.
6: At these insatiable lesbians. Can't go 5 seconds without making out.
7: Yeah, I think he took extra time declogging that toilet.
6: I bet. Sure.
3: Yeah. Got to make sure it's clear.
6: I got super embarrassed just a few days ago. There was this store that Mario and I love, and they have this one painting on the wall that I've been obsessing about for a long time, and I considered buying it. And Mario said, "Go ask the lady. What's the best price you can do on this?" Mm. And I thought, I don't want to bargain with.
4: I can't do that either.
6: So I said, no, let's just leave. He said, no, this will be good practice for you because he's trying to make me not so shy. And I said, no, let's just go. And I started walking to the door. He said, nope. And he like physically took me. He said, go ask her, what's the best price you can do on this painting? Oh, and I finally did it and I was mortified.
4: Were you sweating?
6: Yeah.
3: And what did she say?
6: She knocked off a few $100.
3: There you go.
6: And I still didn't buy it, though.
3: A few $100?
6: A few $100 down, and I didn't
3: buy it. How much was this thing?
6: It was insane. It was a mortgage payment, basically. Oh.
3: For a what?
6: A painting.
3: A painting.
6: Yeah, that I'm obsessed with. And I thought, I really want it, but I don't think I can spend that much. So if she goes down in price, maybe.
4: Oh, God, I couldn't do that either.
6: It was still too much, but I almost couldn't do it. I was so embarrassed. The Woody Show.
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0: so into it. Yeah. Can't get enough of it.
1: Do you want it for maybe new people? Explain why you don't like Pride Month.
0: I understand why it was created, but at this point in this year, in this era, it should be called something else. Big gay party. Big gay day. Big gay celebration. Pride to me is something that you achieve, not something that you just are. I'm not proud that I'm right-handed. I just am. You know?
2: I think big gay party sounds good.
0: Yeah, big gay party.
1: Yeah, you also don't like the parade.
0: I don't like parades in general. I certainly don't like that parade either. And it's just, I don't know.
1: Now, Greg gets labeled a bad gay for saying things like this because you're just supposed to toe the line. But I applaud Greg. I mean, individual thought and, you know.
0: Yeah, it's just not for me.
1: It's not for me. Not this group thought crap.
0: And then to preempt anybody who says, don't you understand the struggles? Yeah, sure do. I understand why it was created, like I just said. But it's outdated at this point.
1: But it's funny, man, how on a dime, everybody just switches up.
2: Oh,
1: June 1st hits.
0: Oh, my God. It was everywhere.
1: It's like how all of a sudden, and Christmas is everywhere.
3: Uh-huh. All the logos are rainbow now.
2: Yep. Everything's rainbow.
1: Yeah. There was a funny, what was the video?
2: Oh.
1: We were on a group chat. My wife, Gina.
2: That was so funny.
1: Yeah. Oh, yeah. So this guy, all companies on June 1st. they're changing to, and I've noticed more and more pandering lately in commercial advertisements.
2: Yeah. They're all comfortable doing it.
1: Which I would think, okay, so perfect example, this Pride stuff. Like, I would think that would be, some of it is so pandering and over the top, like, oh, look, we're super supportive.
0: Totally.
1: It's more insulting, I would think. And I can't speak to it because I'm not gay, or I hear some of the commercials about, like, oh, with the

0: look at my screen in the studio right now.
1: 69ing the news.
2: Yeah.
0: God, dream job.
1: Right. Like, this is my job? This is what I get paid for?
0: But yeah, it's been a while since we've done it.
1: Right.
3: Yeah.
1: Yeah. I think it ran like on a day that we were out or something like that. And that was because then Bort, you know, put it into one of the days that we were, I'm like, oh, I forgot about 69ing the news.
2: That's a good segment.
1: That's our bad, but it's back and it's next on The Woody Show. Hang on.
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I said, are you gonna be my girl? 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Now you don't need it.

0: 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You can look for us there at The Woody Show. How's things going on the social media front, Menace?
1: Really, really good.
0: Yeah, really good? Yeah,
1: really, really good, yes.
0: Yeah? Yeah. Like, what's, give me, like, the...
1: What's popping?
0: Give me the update. Yeah.
1: Well, everyone really loves the Morgan content, how she doesn't give an F anymore.
0: Oh, okay. Right.
1: Yeah, so that did very, very well.
2: Okay.
1: So more of that, Morgan, please.
0: Yeah, more of that. Yeah.
2: I will continue not giving an F.
0: Yeah. We posted that new animated podcast that you can check out.
3: I love check that out. Music video.
2: I sent that to my mom, and she's honored that she's in it.
1: Oh, she got a shout out? Yeah,
2: she loved it.
1: Check that out at youtube.com/The Woody Show.
0: All right, well, you guys, it's time to 69 the news.
3: Do it.
4: It all comes together on 69 News.
0: Yep. All right, so time to 69 the news. If you've not heard this before on The Woody Show, you'll get it.
3: You'll love it.
0: A family in Missouri got a big surprise when a massive sinkhole suddenly opened up in their backyard. The massive hole, first of all, came out of nowhere and was deep enough to make officials worry about the stability of the ground. Now, how deep was the hole?
1: Was it?
3: How the hell should we know? I don't know. 69 feet?
0: Greg, great guess. The hole, 69 feet deep. Yeah, that's right. Yep.
5: Six, nine.
1: Wow.
0: Officials think the collapse is connected to an old underground coal mine.
3: Oh, wow.
0: So no one was injured. No homes were damaged when the 69-foot sinkhole opened up.
2: That's a deep
3: In your backyard?
0: Yeah. Well, Reddit crushed expectations in the first quarter of the year. The company has brought in $663 million in revenue, made a profit of $204 million. Now, a huge reason for the growth was advertising. Reddit's ad business grew by nearly 75%, and the company said more businesses are choosing to advertise on the platform. Total revenue jump, 69% from last year.
6: 69.
0: That's right.
7: Every day, 69 News is covering what's happening right now.
0: Well, from the 69 Newsroom, scientists have discovered that wild chimpanzees may have a much richer culture than previously thought.
3: Aww.
0: After spending more than 2 years observing chimpanzees in Uganda, researchers identified a ton of different behaviors that appear to be learned by watching and copying other chimps. Now, what's crazy is that there weren't just, you know, flashy skills like sticks and tools and things like that. More like everyday activities like finding food and grooming and playing and caring for their wounds of each other. You know, like those things they do.
2: Right.
0: And learning what plants are safe to eat. In total, the scientists found a total of 69 different socially learned behaviors.
2: Damn.
0: That's right.
8: Let us 69.
0: That's right. The researchers argue that the chimp culture may be more similar to human culture than even previously believed.
3: Really? Wow.
0: Because much of it consists of ordinary skills that get passed on from one generation to the next through the social learning.
3: That's fascinating. Cool.
0: Isn't that cool?
3: Yeah. I've always wanted to hold like a baby chimpanzee.
2: Oh my God.
3: But at the same time, they scare me.
2: They're so cute.
1: They'll rip your eye out.
0: Yeah, right. That's
7: right. 69 News is there.
0: A man from Indiana was arrested after allegedly using a fake sheriff's badge to sneak into the Indianapolis Motor Speedway multiple times during race season.
1: Sweet.
0: Police say that he flashed what appeared to be a Marion County sheriff's badge at security guards and drove through a restricted gate reserved for employees and deliveries. He just ignored everyone who was ordering him to stop.
2: Oh.
0: And when the cops eventually found him and confronted him, he said, quote, "I bought a fake badge online."
3: Oh.
0: The 69-year-old man was arrested. Now he's facing charges including impersonating law enforcement officer, criminal trespassing, and theft.
2: Oh, he's like, proud of himself.
3: Sounds like a 12-year-old would do.
2: Yeah.
9: 69.
1: Yeah, it's hot.
0: That is hot.
1: He's trying not to pay for tickets.
0: That's right. Here, I'll give you one more.
4: What is 69?
0: All right. 69 Newsroom, a new survey found the majority of millennials say an inheritance is critical to their retirement plan.
2: I would say so.
0: And they don't think they're going to be able to be retired or even, you know, if they can retire comfortably without receiving money or assets from their parents or relatives. The surprising part, only 26% actually expect to retire. I'm sorry, to receive an inheritance.
2: Aww.
0: So it's very small because a lot of people are broke anyway. They're like, you know, you're broke. Your parents are broke.
2: Yeah. Mm-hmm.
0: Can't leave nothing.
1: They say that the transfer of wealth is like insane. Like this generation, it's going to be like $90 trillion or something
2: so
1: like that.
2: So it's insane high.
0: Well, yeah,
1: the amount of money that's going to be transferred.
2: Yeah,
0: because you got all the boomers.
2: Right.
0: Because
2: you're saying you can't get blood from a turnip, as my mom would say. Like, if you have nothing to leave except your debt.
1: Yeah, but there's some. But
0: that's the generation that, you know, they had.
2: The last one to have their ish together. Like,
0: yeah. The last of the pensions, right. They had other money to invest because they were able to use this other money for, you know what I mean?
2: And that's where it stops.
0: Yeah.
2: Oh, boy.
0: So 26% actually expect to receive an inheritance, while 69% say an inheritance is important to their future. That's down from 32% the year before.
6: San Francisco 69ers.
0: That's right.
1: Nice.
0: That is the.
4: It all comes together on 69 News.
0: The 69 News update, guys.
1: All right. Love it.
0: That's what's going on.
3: Keeping
0: you updated. 877-44-WOODY. 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
1: Wait, hold on. Where am I?
2: The Woody Show.
1: So, did you see anything about this thing in Denver? Because there's that conspiracy theory that the Denver airport has secret bunkers and tunnels underneath it. Menace has brought it up before.
3: Yeah.
1: But the public will now get a chance to check it out for themselves. Mm. They've had time to clean up all the alien stuff, all the other secrets that they were hiding there.
3: Close the hatches.
0: Exactly.
1: Yeah, it's like when people get tipped off, the feds are coming to do a search.
0: They shred everything?
1: Right. Yeah, just get rid of everything. Yeah. And then when the feds show up, it's just a couple of people playing cards at a table.
0: What, officer? What brings you here?
1: What are you talking about? Airport officials announced plans to convert some of the underground baggage tunnels into pedestrian walkways, connecting the concourses and just making navigating the airport a bit easier. So this is like all part of like a modernization. What are they? Modernization.
3: No. Okay. Getting a connecting flight at the Denver airport can be pretty crazy. Yeah. That one and the Phoenix airport.
0: Yeah, they're
3: like,
0: bad.
3: They're so far apart.
0: You got to get on a train.
1: Now, somehow they figured out how to do this, and other states can never, cities can figure out how to do it without just raping tax dollars.
4: Mm-hmm.
1: But they are funded by these other things, these other profits. And so not a single penny of public tax dollars will be used for the, they said, close to $700
0: million. That's shocking.
1: So they somehow figured it out.
3: Well, all
1: so
3: the billionaires for their bunker, you know.
0: Exactly. The cost.
5: The Illuminati.
1: 877-44-WOODY. Is the phone number during the show, after the show. It could be an after-hours voicemail. I do have an after-hours voicemail, but we do have coming up, because it is Pride Month.
3: Thankfully.
1: As we mentioned. And so for Pride Month, it's a round of How Did It End? Pride Edition.
0: Sweet.
1: So where Seabass has talked to, you know, somebody and got a story, and then we all have to try to guess, how does the story end?
6: It's usually something, because it's pride. It's usually like, hey, tell me about this really proud thing you did as a gay person that made you proud and you feel good about.
5: That, right. This accomplishment.
1: Something along those lines.
6: Yes. You know what I mean? Okay. Yeah. We're thematically appropriate.
1: Yeah. Anyway, we got this after hours voicemail.
7: Hey, Woody Show. Just comment. You guys are always doing that gay or nay show, which is quite funny. And I thought of one that I think is pretty gay. First of all, it's golf related. So golfing in general. But pushing your golf club feels very gay to me. You should be carrying your own bag. Also, if you've ever been to a concert at a casino, you're old. Bye.
1: All right.
5: You're old.
1: That's a whole different line of thought.
6: Right. Yeah. If you're pushing your golf clubs on the little wheelie cart, not on a, because a golf cart obviously would be awesome, right, Greg?
1: Right.
6: There's an in-between step where you have the little wheeled cart.
5: Yeah, right, that you pull behind you.
6: Right.
5: Yeah.
6: I would agree. That's kind of, it's for old people.
1: Yeah, what do you think, Greg?
5: Mm-hmm.
1: You're the authority on
3: your clubs.
5: I support pulling it. I think that's fine.
6: Just lug it over your shoulder like a man.
5: You're like a real man.
6: Yeah.
5: Or as you play golf.
6: Are you golf's pretty gay.
5: In general,
1: Greg was giving his 2 cents about like how, you know, personally for Greg, and he's explained why.
5: Right.
1: He's not a big fan of all the, you know, pride stuff in general, like you said.
5: It's just devolved into, just a big gay day, which is great.
1: Yeah, this is called
5: right. Big Gay Day.
1: Anyway, so Greg was re-explaining his position on that since it's now the beginning of Pride Month. And this text came over. You guys using the gay man to spread your gay hate is pretty clever.
0: Oh.
5: All right.
6: That's what we paid for.
0: Yeah.
1: Gay hate.
0: Hello. Well done, Greg.
5: It's just sitting here with all this
1: hate. Actually, I have never even listened to your show. I just turned on my car and had to comment, they say. Okay.
0: Oh.
6: You found our text number somehow. Yeah.
1: All right. Hey, 877-44-WOODY. We'll take the break. And then how did it end? We can play an original Woody Show trademark copyright game. How did it end? Next on the Woody Show.
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3: And Seabass is here to run us through this round. It's Pride Month. It's a round of our game, How'd It End? And so, Seabass, do you want to explain what's going on here?
4: Yeah, I'll ask these guys about a story in their life. In this case, a very gay story. And then they'll stop right as I ask them how the story wrapped up. I'll give you guys some options.
3: It's a fun guessing game, guys.
4: Yeah. That's right.
3: Yeah.
4: For How'd It End.
3: But Pride Edition.
4: The person who guesses the most correctly gets a smooch.
5: Ooh.
6: Oh. Okay.
4: A proud smooch.
7: That is all incentive.
3: Right. From?
4: To be determined.
3: Oh.
4: Okay.
3: Okay.
7: From Morgan or something?
3: Who's the...
6: You volunteer somebody?
3: Yeah. Morgan, you volunteer for that?
6: Well, it has to be gay, so only if it's girls.
4: Yeah.
3: Right? Oh. Tyler's a kisser.
6: He can do the guys.
8: Yeah. He has some nice lips.
3: Yeah, come here. All right, who's this first person?
4: This first guy is Zach telling me about his gay stuff.
9: All right. We met, honestly, on Tinder. I was driving a Porsche at the time.
10: Well, you were driving a Porsche?
9: I rented the car.
10: You rented a Porsche to meet this guy?
9: Yeah, I did. I rented the car and it cost me like $75 and I was just like so over it.
10: So did you think that renting the Porsche would make him impressed by your wealth?
9: Yeah, that's the reason why he sucked my And then we go to the hotel, whatever, and then like I see a condom on the like dresser room, and then like after I see the condom, I was like, so what are you trying to do? And then like we just it happened.
10: How did it end?
4: You might, think already, you might think we've already heard the whole story.
3: Yeah. I was going to say, we know how it
8: is. Wait, so
3: coitus.
8: I like the fellatio before you even get to the hotel.
4: Yeah, so
3: that's the appetizer, man.
4: Yeah. Right, again, we've said this a thousand times. This is how, there's a whole other section of men who operate this way that straight guys wish this, like when we're all sold this fantasy that this is how dates work.
6: Right. Yeah, that's the dream,
8: exactly.
6: Right?
8: That's our dream date.
4: Yeah. Guess what? Never happens.
7: This is why I make fun of all the straight guys who are like, hey, it's my birthday. I might be getting some.
4: Yeah.
7: Like, wow, what a special occasion once a year.
4: Yeah. Right. I showed up before we had dinner. I was already taken care of.
3: Yeah.
4: Women take notes. All right. So how did it end? A, his condom ended up getting stuck and he actually left at 2 a.m. for Denny's.
3: Mm. Okay.
4: B, they both ended up ODing on poppers and had to visit urgent care. Or C, they both realized the endless loop of constant hookups was meaningless and unfulfilling, so they went back to school for their doctorates in biomedical engineering.
3: Yeah. It's between one and three for me.
4: Yeah. So the condom ended up getting stuck, and then he got pissed off and just left and had Denny's by himself, ODed on poppers, or realized this whole thing is a farce.
3: Went to Denny's by himself.
4: Yeah.
6: ODed Denny's. On poppers.
11: Yeah, I think they ODed.
6: ODed.
7: The condom. Got stuck.
4: Because for folks who don't know, poppers are an inhalant that gives you a head rush and loosens things up. So you could pass out, hurt yourself on poppers.
6: So girls say poppers, boys say Denny's. Okay. For whatever reason.
7: Yes.
11: Nice combo.
3: It's just how it worked out.
6: Yeah.
3: Let's find out. How'd it end?
9: After I see the condom, I was like, so what are you trying to do? And then like, we just it happened. How'd it end? It ended with my condom getting stuck on his because supposedly he was just too loose, and I was just like, oh my God, like, I can't do loose, so I just laughed.
10: You say your condom got stuck. That's because he was too loose?
9: Yeah, because he was too loose. Unfortunately, like, I tried to put the lube in his hole, you know, like, lubricate it a little bit, and it just not happened. I left at 2 a.m.
10: And you paid for the hotel room.
9: I did. And you know what? I went to Denny's after, and I ate a grand slam wedge, and it was great. Even better than that ass. Like,
3: yeah.
6: Wow. I like this guy.
3: He got a grand slamwich.
4: There's a commercial for Denny's.
3: That's better than the Dr. Pepper girl.
11: Is your date too loose?
7: What a waste of a hotel room.
3: Yeah. All right. Cool, man.
6: Good job, guys.
3: All right. How to end Pride edition. Who's next?
4: Again, this is Kyle again talking about a very proud moment in his life.
3: All right. Here's Kyle.
5: So I met this guy through a friend. He actually was a guy that my friend was going to hook up with, but my friend was like, no, I'm not going to do it. So I was like, sure, why not?
10: Is this guy cute?
5: He was cute. I thought he was cute. He was tall. He had like really nice eyes, actually. Yeah, he did. We were actually at a motel. We were just randomly at a motel.
10: Just happened to be a motel.
5: We just happened to be in a motel.
10: And you and this guy, what was his name? Do you know?
5: No. I wish I remembered his name, but I don't. We were talking, and then he's like, oh, well, you know, you want to suck my d-? I'm like, sure.
10: And how did it end?
4: Another thing, again, guys wish they could do. Sure.
6: Yeah.
4: If a guy did that during a date, hey, do you want to? Mm-hmm. He'd be a creep. He'd be on.
6: Do you mind if I do?
7: Why not?
4: Mm-hmm. Not do anything else. All right. So option one, they both decided for a short time to open their own bread and breakfast.
8: Okay.
4: But again, he doesn't know the guy's name, so he had that. Option two, while having a gay old time, fire trucks came blaring by, making them end their hookup. Mm. Or option C, they went to Hooters the next day and it turned them both straight.
6: Wow, this is a tough one.
8: Yeah, I'm definitely going B because you're by a motel. There's probably
3: fire trucks.
8: Fire trucks.
3: Yeah. Anytime your room, your door opens to the outside.
6: Yeah, right.
7: Yeah. And I don't think they're making
3: parking lot
7: business plans to open a bed and breakfast.
6: Well, as much as Sammy wants them to go full Hallmark Channel and open a B&B.
11: I would love that.
7: Fall in love.
6: I think fire trucks.
7: Yeah, fire trucks. Okay.
3: It seems like the most reasonable thing. Now watch, they both, it's going to be C.
4: Right.
3: You watch.
7: Would a fire truck make you stop?
6: Why?
3: Yeah. Well,
6: why?
3: There's a whole truck full of hot firefighters going by.
6: You're racing after them?
3: Right, yeah.
8: It's too loud. It stops in the parking lot or something. Yeah.
3: All right, let's find out. How did it end?
5: And he's like, oh, well, you know, you want to suck my d-? I'm like, sure. Sure.
10: And how did it end?
5: I was sucking his behind the fire station.
10: Wait, how'd you get back to behind the fire station?
5: We needed a place to go.

0: Hey, great news. If you know the Howard Stern show, Robin Quivers, who's been his co-host for a billion years, she's been fighting cancer for a long time now. And announced that she is officially, after like 14 years, cancer-free, which is great.
1: Big deal.
0: I worked in New York years ago. I worked at the station where Howard did his show from. And I think of everybody on the show, I think Gary, so Baba Booey and Robin are the two people I had the most interaction with. And Robin was always one of the sweetest people. She was just always so super nice.
1: I can see
0: so
1: that.
0: Friendly. And she was like, I don't know, just... I found her to be very, very outgoing, and there's a lot of ego tied up in a lot of people at that level, and she was just super cool, especially cool because I grew up listening to that show, and you know, to be around them, and then to you know have that interaction with her was just super cool. So it was nice that you know Howard was cool too.
1: Yeah,
0: I gotta say,
2: was he?
0: Other people have different experiences, but I never had a bad experience. But just when it's a nice person, and you know,
1: you want good things to happen.
0: I mean, I don't wish that on anybody.
1: Yeah.
0: But like I was as she's been going through this, it's like, man, this has been such a long, drawn out thing. It was nice to see that news when it broke.
2: Do you know what kind of cancer she had?
1: I think it was breast cancer.
2: Oh.
0: Is that how it started? I mean, because it's been an ongoing, long thing.
2: Yeah.
0: I mean, she...
3: Oh, Jesus. Endometriosis.
1: Lady cancer.
0: Yeah. So, I mean, like, she changed a lot of stuff, and she was very... I heard Howard talking about, like, you know, just the amount of discipline and how consistent she stayed with everything. And so, good for her, and congratulations to Robin Quivers.
2: That's good news.
0: Yeah. That's great. And, you know, I love all that medical research stuff, you know, ever since, you know, my mom got diagnosed with what, you know, she went through and all these different drugs that she's been made aware of. And the one that saved her life is a drug called Rituxan and how that works. And so all that medical research stuff I just find really fascinating. And there was another story about how researchers found this experimental drug cut the risk of death by 60%, 60%. For patients with previously treated pancreatic cancer compared with standard chemotherapy. Whoa. So they're making all these like huge strides in this stuff. It's really, really cool. And so this drug targets a gene involved in the tumor growth. And so it's super cool because it's fewer severe side effects, reduced pain, which gives you, you know, improved quality of life while you're going through treatments, and obviously tumor shrinkage. And that pancreatic cancer, man, that's the death sentence one, you know?
1: I just spoke to a doctor about this drug, and she said the pancreas is so tough because where this happens, it's so hard to get to. You basically can't do surgery.
0: And then by the time you discover it, it's so far, it's like it's hard to detect earlier.
1: It's gone everywhere. Absolutely.
0: So, I mean, it's just cool stuff.
1: It's a big deal. We're living in the future.
0: That's the stuff I'm super impressed by. We talk about that all the time. That, like, I don't care about celebrities, man, at all. There's a handful I think I'd like to meet. But other than that, like, about what they're doing or who they're dating or all the other dumb stuff about celebrities, like, I would much rather read about that stuff all the time.
1: So you think this news is better than Summer House?
0: Yes.
1: Oh wow. Yes. Dennis, how do you feel?
0: or Euphoria ending.
1: That was an awesome thing.
0: You watched, right?
1: Yeah. That was a great
4: ending.
1: It
4: was like, they said the longest episode in HBO series history. It was over 90 plus minutes.
1: It ruled.
5: I have a question on streaming services.
4: Mm-hmm.
5: If I get rid of my streaming services. Mm-hmm. Let's say I have Disney or HBO or something, and I'm going to get rid of it. And since I'm moving in with Steamboat Willie, he already has them, and I go to his. Mm-hmm. But am I going to lose my algorithms and my profile? Yeah. Is there any way to like transfer it over?
1: Just start watching crap quick at his house.
5: I know, because
0: ruin his.
5: Our algorithms are not the same.
0: His is going to be destroyed. The stuff that Sammy watches,
1: the Christmas sweater magic.
5: I know. Yeah, well, profiles. I have my Hallmark separate app, obviously. Okay. But I mean, because he kind of keeps pressuring me to like, just get rid of your apps. I already have them. We don't need to both be paying for them. And I'm like, how come I have to lose my algorithm?
6: But hold on. Money. Yeah. What are you talking about?
0: Does he care about it? Does he care? Like, does he have things set up specifically? Like, my kids have been in my Netflix and all that. So I got random stuff from my daughter, random stuff from my son. My wife's crap shows up. Like, I don't have personally like any kind of established algorithm. So it wouldn't matter to me. So my question is, does he have an algorithm that's in sync with what he actually wants to watch. Because if not, keep yours. Let him add a profile into your account so your algorithm stays whole.
5: Sure. So we both do, though, because you don't realize when you're two single people, you don't realize how drastically different somebody else's algorithm is going
0: to
5: be.
0: But it sounds like it matters to you.
5: At all.
0: It wouldn't matter to me at all. I wouldn't care.
3: I'm about to say, as someone who regularly cancels streaming services and has to start again fresh, I know what I want to see, so it doesn't matter.
0: Right. I think it's a question for him. You clearly care a lot.
5: Well, I'm never finding anything that I want to watch on his
0: algorithm. Because you like garbage.
5: Well, no, because I have to like search for stuff garbage. And it doesn't just pop up for me and go, you might like that.
2: Just keep yours then.
3: Good. Yeah, and why not watch a few episodes of Queer Eye and see if you like it?
5: Thank you.
0: Get it.
6: Save some money, Sammy. If you cancel yours, I guess you don't care about money, right? But let the man pay.
5: No, I get that. Trust me.
3: That's how we operate.
0: Yeah. I bet you, it's hard to say with Steamboat Willie because there's a lot of curious things.
3: I've been saying.
0: Cat, you know.
5: Plenty of people have cats.
3: All right. Trips.
0: Trips.
6: Oh, yeah,
0: like,
6: with men.
0: I'm thinking like as a normal, just average dude, you know, I think most dudes wouldn't care like about preserving their algorithm.
2: And they could find what they want to watch.
0: Yeah. Right.
5: Okay.
0: So 877-44-WOODY. 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
1: Hi, good morning. It's Mel Taylor. Happy Wednesday. And I feel like I have so many things going on right now. I hope that I can explain everything, get it to you easy. 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You can send me a message at any time. Number two, we've got iHeartRadio Music Festival that we just announced yesterday. You got a chance. Win it before you can buy them. All right, so I'm going to do it right at 1 o'clock during my show. 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
1: This has always been one of my favorite videos. I mean, Dave Grohl, he's, well, everyone in the video. Taylor Hawkins, too, so cute. I watch this video sometimes when I start up my day and read my news and stuff. I'll put it on YouTube, and then always great stuff will follow.

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7: 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Yeah. Are you sure? 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
8: Is that John Deere?
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9: There's construction going on right now.
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6: 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Yeah, there's construction going on. All right. Well, Hammer and Hank and Half Baked, we, as
8: 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You got it, buddy.
10: There you go.
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10: Yeah. 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A field of birds?
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1: Our $250,000 USA giveaway continues. Another keyword going to happen right at the beginning of your 11 o'clock, but not too far from now. Wouldn't that be nice? A little extra cash. You can go do some traveling here in the States.

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Alt 96.1, your rock alternative. Coming up, two songs. We'll take a look at your random facts for the day. Which country has the most islands? How about the shortest commercial flight in the world? And have you ever heard of the Devil Shake? It's Soundgarden. It's Black Hole Sun.

Alt 96.1, the alternative rock station. It's kind of fun how Mr. Brightside from The Killers has become like a anthem song. I mean, anywhere that you play it, people from all ages are rocking it out. It's just a good, catchy one. I went to a wedding, I think I told you, and it was crazy. Everybody was chanting it. It's Tame Impala, it's Dracula.

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1: I would say the one sign that you've had too many Jello shots is believing that you're the victim of a crime when there's none left. This woman in Florida was arrested last week after she called 911 multiple times complaining that a bar would not serve her a Jello shot. She's arrested. It's 21 Pilots. It's

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2: 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And I know that now with AI, people are getting on board. I don't want iPads in the car. We can read a map. I don't think even cell phones, like having the internet everywhere and all that
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2: kind of stuff.
3: GPS? You're against GPS?
2: 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Then fine, get a map. 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
2: 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Yeah. Yeah. If maps. That's what it takes to get rid of technology everywhere, I would go back to that.
3: Okay. Can you read a map?
2: I'm not very good.
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96.1, Sublime, new record to come next Friday. It's one of my most anticipated, I think. The Dirty Heads also comes out same day. I can't wait. This song is called Until the Sun Explodes.

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1: 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Thank you, no.
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1: I always had a story like this. This woman, I guess, needed some cat food. And so she saw, oh, there's a sale at the grocery store. And so she went and she's like, I'm going to buy one lotto ticket. And she won $1 million. She's like, you know, cat food sale got me to win $1 million. I win.

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Pumpkin's keeping themselves busy. Not only new music, doing a full-on giant tour, and their opera, you know, is still touring as well over in the UK. Young the Giant is a request for Jason. New music. It's Different Kind of Love.

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2: I think we're all better off without technology, realistically. And I know that now with AI, people are getting on board. I don't want iPads in the car. We can read a map. I don't think even cell phones, like having the internet everywhere and all that
3: GPS,
2: kind of stuff.
3: GPS? You're against GPS?
2: 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Then fine, get a map. 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
3: like really like old timey.
2: 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I hate if maps. 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
3: Okay. Can you read a map?
2: I've read. I'm not very good.
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Chance for you to get out to our iHeartRadio Music Festival before it even goes on sale. Next keyword going to happen at the beginning of your 1 o'clock hour. So be ready for it. It is some Outkast.

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96.1, your rock alternative. Coming up here in a few minutes, we'll take a look at your national calendar. What's up for today? What to celebrate? And maybe over the next few days, too. I feel like Friday, there's a big one. I haven't even looked yet. I'm going to go take care of that. Semisonic, it's closing time.

0: 96.1. Let's take a look today at your national calendar. Did you get to get out of work early yesterday? That's what it was, National Get Out of Work Early Day, which I think it's really fun when business, you know, follows some of the fun national holidays and things. I mean, why not? All right, today it's National Repeat Day. However you want to roll that one out. It's National Egg Day, which I actually have an egg each and every day. National Chocolate Macaroon Day. And as tomorrow, let's see, it's Cheese Day. All right, where's the wine? It's Hug Your Cat Day, Cognac Day. And then I want to mention that on Friday, it is National Donut Day. And all the big donut chains are doing some really fun stuff I was checking out. And some are going like above and beyond, especially if you have the app. Getting hooked up with all sorts of cool things for National Donut Day. Maybe bring some into work for your Friday. I love it that it's on a Friday and your weekend.
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1: Officially, Evanescence's new album will be here this coming Friday. There's so much new music coming out for this month in the alternative and rock world. It's summer. It's back to Friends. Request for Eric.

Oh, 96.1, the alternative rock station. So this is super random, but America's favorite ice cream flavors. What do you think ended up number one? It was strawberry. And then chocolates, followed by cookie dough. Like, where the hell's the vanilla? I don't know. I just thought it was weird, and it makes me want ice cream. No.

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Coming up in two songs, we'll take a look at your rock music news for the day, including The Offspring's Dexter Holland delivers a commencement. Sum 41 celebrating a 25th anniversary. And Disturbed talks new music.

Alt 96.1, your rock alternative. Alanis Morissette is scheduled to perform at the FIFA World Cup opening ceremony in Toronto on June the 12th. She then will kick up on a major European tour.

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If you're listening to us on the iHeartRadio app, please hit us up and click on contest. Make sure you have us as your number one preset. So we have a chance right now for you to go see Muse in the city of your choice, and you get the VIP lounge package as well. It's

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2: Yeah, I think we're all better off without technology, realistically. And I know that now with AI, people are getting on board. I don't want iPads in the car. We can read a map. I don't think even cell phones, like having the internet everywhere and all that
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2: kind of stuff.
3: GPS? You're against GPS?
2: 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Then fine, get a map. 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
2: 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If that's what it takes to get rid of technology everywhere, I would go back to that.
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1: Oasis, their new documentary, you know, coming out in September. Cannot wait to see it. That might be actually one that I go watch at the movie theaters. It's Mike Kim. It's Welcome to the Black Parade and a request for JC. I'm getting out of here soon. I hope you're having a good day today. When I-

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It's Radiohead and Creep. Mike Jones here. I love new technology, but I don't know if we need this new feature that is rumored to be coming from Apple about splitting the check when you're at a restaurant. I'll tell you more about it in a few minutes. 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
1: Come As You Are, Nirvana. We have a big musical month going on with June, with the new Death Cab for Cutie album coming soon. Modest Mouse, Evanescence, Sublime. We're going to hear their new song, Until the Sun Explodes, right after the Red Hot Chili Peppers. 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

report came out saying on a lot of people's de-stressing playlists, Linkin Park was one of the bands that's most on there. Maybe it's de-stressing by screaming and letting it out. That could be it. Heavy as the crown. There's plenty of screaming in this.

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1: Hey, you remind me from Nickelback. I'm Mike Jones. When I think about de-stressing, I don't immediately think of Linkin Park, but this

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20: They love it. 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Kids, we're almost there.
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1: Feel Good Inc. with the Gorillaz. If you haven't heard the big news, our iHeartRadio Music Festival is coming back in Vegas in September. And the lineup is another great one with Muse, with Weezer, Snoop Dogg, the Goo Goo Dolls, Benson Boone, and a whole bunch more. And every day this week and going into next week, Monday and Tuesday, you could win your way to Vegas plus $1,000. 9 a.m., 1 and 6 p.m. Dracula, Tame Impala.

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It's live and lightning crashes. I'm glad you're with us now. Make sure you're with us an hour from now, because at 5 o'clock, we're going to have your next chance to win $2,500 in the 250K USA giveaway. 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

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Mike Jones here. I had some quality Beck time last night. I was listening to Midnight Vultures, my favorite Beck album. And people will say other things too. Odelay, Sea Change, Guero. 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

0: Alt 96.1, your rock alternative. It's Rise Against and Savior. That is not something I expected to see today. I'm Mike Jones. Rise Against leader Tim McElrath, his daughter just won the Miss Illinois teen pageant for this year. Dad loves to scream and rant against the man. Daughter, she's winning beauty pageants. Look at that. One more time. Blink 182.
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It's The Offspring. 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